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1: 2 1 0, traffic 76 Michael Tower.

0: good morning, Standard Delta 202, the flight level 370, approaching Pickles, Boston, P2, 1-6.
1: That's Pittsburgh 2, Shannon, good morning. We're to contact taxi to Pickles, here from Pickles to Lutov.
0: After Pickles, direct to Lutov, Delta 202, thank you.

0: 7 over yourself, flight level 370 to Rusev and requesting
1: flight level 350. Flight 7 Romeo Hotel, contact the center for flight level 350.
0: Clear across that, sending flight level 350, just have a light shot up here, I don't know what it'll be like.
1: We just had one report about an hour ago or so, just a little bit of light on 370 in the vicinity of Dublin, otherwise, there's no report.
0: Coffee, 370.

0: Sunny Cliff 7 Romeo Hotel. Touch request, you just have to sign number 340.
1: If it is flight level 340, Sunny Cliff 7 Romeo Hotel, we'll still get it at least a moderate shock here.
0: Alright, just copy, thank you.

0: Mechanics 87 Romeo, what was the turbulence at 37? Was it moderate?
1: Yeah, we reckon moderate.
0: Okay, thank you. My support if it's clear at 64.
1: Oh, cool. 87 Romeo, sir.

0: Dominic 26, Julia Papa, 7.
1: Go ahead, Sonic
0: 26, Julia Papa. Sonic 26, Julia Papa, you're coming traffic is heavy there. Report has some light, sir. It's moderate at 35270 on your track.
1: Roger,
0: thank you.

0: 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Concierge 3.
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0: miles or so, report the moderate turbulence at 370, about 60-70 miles off your track.
1: Got it. Yeah, that's what we were asking about. Okay, thanks, Bubba. 202, appreciate it.

0: Houston and Delta 202, I'd like to request flight level 390 when able.
1: Delta 202, Shattuck, climb limit 10, climb level 390.
0: Climbing flight level 390, Delta 202, thank you.

0: Good evening, Tank 5, November Golf 370 at Fort Worth.
1: Tank 5, November Golf 10, good morning. We had a contact staff information. Company traffic has reported light moderate turbulence 35370 on your truck. And 380 and 340 have been reported close.
0: Would 340 be available? Currently continuous moderate at 370, Tank 5, November Golf.
1: Yeah, Tank 5, November Golf 10, top out of 340.
0: Descending now, flight level 340, 95 November Golf. Thank you.

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0: 1, that was 34, Phil.
1: I got 551 sounding one, ready to contact. 5 ready for fire.
0: Negative, we were actually trying to request movement. Stay at 34, sit on out, please. That would be better voice.
1: All the way to Camp Quick.
0: Hey, coming in focus now. I just not gotten the second pop. Call you back.

0: Alpha 1 on the frequency, level 340, Chinook 0129. We're in contact on 7 box for the unmanned aircraft. 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
1: ISR 551 is on complete radar contact. Thank you.

0: 44, level 330. Reach 744, Shannon, good morning. And we sent you up a transponder code on CCDFCE. If you get back to the garden, and squawk 2003. And reach 744, we'll squawk 2003. Confirm you want us to reset our CCDFC, is that what you're requesting?
1: Just your code, yeah.
0: That's squawk 2003 is what I'm requesting.

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0: 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Challenge 542 heavy, flight number 350, squawk 2006.
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0: 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We had a contact in the Pickles, cleared from Pickles to Lithgow.
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101 sounding, good morning, we're at a contact. 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
1: Radio 126, radar contact to Nevis, cleared from Nevis to Slaney. Airing 126 at Nevis first and from Nevis to Slaney. Airing 126, Shannon, Roger, request the higher is copy, they're continue to Nevis. Air India 126, just confirm your routing to Nevin and from Nevin to Slaney.
0: Right now we are approaching Nevin, start approaching 21 miles, thereafter all gone. Then Sierra Hotel Alpha, continue to Whiskey, Tango Delta and Slaney.
1: Roger, on passing to Nevin, you can route direct to Slaney.
0: Passing Nevin, direct to Slaney, Air India 126.
1: Roger, and do you want a level change in the next couple of minutes, or do you want to wait to see Slaney? Roger, expect level change in 3 minutes.
2: Good morning, Austrian 4095 Heavy, at Common Zero, inbound Donau, Austrian 2010.
1: Austrian 4095, channeling, good morning, radar contact. Continue to Dogal, cleared from Dogal to Morag.
2: Dogal and after Dogal now it's Morag, into Ocean 4095.
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0: 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Lower count at 840, level 37, responding 20. Candid 40, standing, good morning, way to contact. Continue to Summit, cleared from Summit to Ibrox.
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0: Good morning, Condor 017. Condor 017, Channing, good morning, confirm squawk and flight level.
1: Condor 017, maintaining 370, squawking 2017.
0: Condor 017, made a contact, continue to Reznor, cleared from Reznor to Morag.
1: Reznor, after Reznor, Morag,

FX1 Unifrance 10 in the morning, 46307.

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We're in contact with you from Pickle Calypso. 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

0, request level 390. That's the fourth. Canada 8407, climb south side of the 390.

Mr. Whiskey Shannon, good morning. We had a contact here from Reznor to Lipko.

0: United 305 Shannon, call me on 134.260. United 305, thank you. Thank you. So take some talk shot Shannon, good morning, better contact. Here from Reznor to Morag. That's 256, we're at a contact here from people to my box.
1: Alright, we're at from people to my box, we're at 256.
2: Shannon, good morning, 33 Mike Alpha Heavy, flight level 370, for 2231.
0: 33 Mike Alpha Shannon, good morning, we're at a contact here from Reznor to Lipko. That's 409 Shannon, good morning, where the contact is from Nickel to Cougar.
3: Shannon, good morning, KLM 642, level 390.
0: KLM 642, Shannon, good morning, confirm the score.
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0: France 333, Foxtrot, Shannon, stand by for contact. France 333, Foxtrot, Shannon, 46317, and that is contact in about 7 or 8 minutes.

Swiss 3 Whiskey 7. Sure. I've copied Swiss 3 Whiskey, I've copied your request. I'll have it in a couple of minutes. I got to reject the request there for now. 3 Whiskey,

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0: UPS 233 yeah, last year. Can you report 24?
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1: This is 7 Charlie Shannon, good morning, we're a contact, good from Rosemont to Lipto.
0: Rosemont to Lipto.

0: Okay, I'm 642, Shining Dunes, stand by level 400 or flight level 410 today.
1: Stand by, 642. Okay, I'm 642, we could accept level 400 again.
0: Okay, I'm 642, roger, thank you, climb in 10, flight level 400.
1: Define level 4, 642.
0: Air France 33 Fox, Fox trying to confirm squawk and flight numbers. Air France 333 Fox, radar contact, continue to Reznov, clear from Reznov to Morag.
2: Reznov.

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0: Somebody?

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Final level is 409. The next level available is flight level 410. Now we can accept 410 from 409. Contact 409, Roger, time coming 10, flight level 410. 409.

Good morning. 3-0 sounding, good morning, radar contact. Continue to pick up, from Pico to Bimco. 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
0: clearance, the
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0: the safe one, continue to Reznor, cleared from Reznor to Lipko.

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1: 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We're in contact. 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

0: 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I'm 134.260.
1: 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Swiss 7, Charlie, back with you on 34.260.
0: Swiss 7, Charlie, you love to hear. Thank you.

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0: 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Air France 327, trying to confirm flight level.
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0: Shannon, good morning. United 19, flight level 370.
1: United 19, Shannon, good morning. First call, please.
0: Sorry, it's walking 5215.
1: United 19 is identified. Here's Farm Pickles, 260.
0: Sorry, that's clear to Lipko. United 19, answer Pickle, Lipko.
1: Affirm, sir. Pickle first, then Lipko.
0: Copy. Pickle after Pickle. We'll go direct to Lipko, United 19.
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1: This is 1 down.
0: Ready of turbulence support for flight number 400.
1: Negative, we've had no reports in turbulence currently.
0: No moment.

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1: Tamak 1-3 Kilo, hello, ready contact, report ready for low.
0: Hello, and about 70 miles.

0: Control, United 40, flight number 350. United 40, sound good morning, radar contact, clear 9282.
1: Game of last part, United 40.
0: United 40, clear 92, 3.2.

0: Victor. Just the race, Sean. Hey, do you have a left report here? Negative. Victor going to counter.
1: Negative, thank you.

0: now. I've had no reports whatsoever in the last while, so they're transferring me to London Control in the next 40 miles. They will have more planes.
1: Okay, thank you.
0: Turbulence currently.
1: It's currently smooth, but our dispatcher is saying that there's turbulence the next 12 minutes for us. We have 290 planned for lower later in our flight plan.
0: Okay, understood.

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0: Houston, Vegas, Boeing 2-6-2-9-6-0, maintenance level 3-8-0, we are bound
1: to 3960, Shannon, low radar contact, your choice from East Shannon, 310 degrees at 5 knots, 2406, correct.
0: Yeah, runway 2406.
1: 2960, Roger, and straight down to the right.
0: Yeah,
1: this is 2960, 2960, 2960, 2960, 2960, 2960, 2960, 2960, 2960, 2960, 2960, 2960, 2960, 2960, 2960, 2960, 2960, 2960, 2960, 2960, 2960, 2960, 2960, 2960, 2960, 2960, 2960, 2960, 2960, 2960, 2960, 2960, 2960, 2960, 2960, 2960, 2960, 2960, 2960, 2960, 2960, 2960, 2960, 2960, 2960, 2960, 2960, 2960, 2960, 2960, 2960, 2960, 2960, 2960, 2960, 2960, 2960, 2960, 2960, 2960, 2960, 2960, 2960, 2960, 2960, 2960, 2960, 2960, 2960, 2960, 2960, 2960, 2960, 2960, 2960, 2960, 2960, 2960, 2960, 2960, 2960, 2960, 2960, 2960, 2960, 2960, 2960, 2960, 2960, 2960, 2960, 2960

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1: Okay, I do have one on the traffic across and 30 miles. 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
0: Perfect, I'll call you back in 3-5 miles for lower. 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
2: Canada American 784, right, as you're in here at 390, requesting 370.
1: American 784, it's actually unavailable, that's 310, flight level 380.
2: I'll say 380, American 784.
1: American 784, affirmative. If you wish for lower, and flight level 360 will be available by the point reaching 380.
2: Roger, descend to flight level 380, American 784.
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1: 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Stand by for report.
0: Good morning. Shamrock 1, Papa Romeo, item 350. Direct to Lapo, Manchester 7. Correct, Manchester 8.
1: Shamrock 1, Papa Romeo, thank you. Ready to contact the new assigned speed for space.
0: Good day, USC 9 speed. Shamrock 1, Papa Romeo.
1: Correct, 784. Sean, how are your flight conditions now?
0: Thank you very much. We appreciate that, American 704.

0: 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It's Medivac Shamrock 122 Heavy, maintaining flight number 370 to revenue, and we've got speed constraints maximum 481 or less.
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0: American 70, we would like to request descent down to 370.
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0: Canopy 32. Just start to pick up continuous light top. Then the riser course eastbound.
1: Canopy 32, looking at Port Said Harbor at 390 and 380, and northwest of your position and behind the smoother and lower down.
0: Okay, and that was north, all north of us then.
1: I'll be transferring you to London very shortly, but I'll

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1: Bye-bye.

0: Canada Control, good morning. Canada 874, AV level 3, Barzo.
1: Canada 874, Sean, good morning. Radar confirmed.
0: Okay, 93, flight level 350.
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Charlie 7, low rate of contact when ready, descend flight level 170.

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3: Flight level 80 to 1 for Nexiva.

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1: 21-4, I'm up on the clock. Have a good day, bye-bye.
0: Thank you.
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0: Charlie with Lincoln. We are back to Black Mike 8 to Boone. Port Charlie. Port Charlie, that's cruise line for 8-2 or greater. 8-2 or greater, Boone. Port Charlie.
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0: Thank you. Challenge morning, Seabed 216, flight level 380, direct to the Seabed 216, on a low greater confidence.

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1: 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Hello, good morning, it's here 248. Flight level 125, climbing 160.
0: 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Radar contactors to Derek, expect runway 24.
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0: 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Front 357 Echo, did you call?
1: Yes, sir. Good morning.
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0: Thank you, Radar Conference.
1: I'm definitely 1620, flight level 340.
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0: Again, United-989, like to request flight level 370.
1: 989, Roger, climb to flight level 370.
0: And 989, like to 34 for flight level 370.

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1: American 722, sound, radar contact, when ready, descend to flight level 170.
0: American 722, descend 170. And Delta, TC4, second air, flight level 38.
1: Delta, TC4, sound, good morning, radar contact.

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0: 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It was 375 Golf Heavy, maybe missile level 4 when you need it.
1: Aircraft 375 Golf Shannon, radar contact. 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
2: 32860, Jeffrey 1620.
1: Delta 192 was flight level 390, get some low light chop. Delta 192, Shannon, low radar contact, no report.
2: Right.
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2: 35255,
1: good morning.
2: Good morning, 3063 Hotel, flight level 4003, direct segment.
1: 3063 Hotel, Sean, good morning, radar contact.

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0: Sir, Delta 24, we're getting bumped around pretty good here at 38. You got anything better down lower?
1: Today, just reaching the edge of our sector, so no reports ahead, and you can be sent outside of the 350.

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0: That's copy, thank you. And in contact London now, 129er, decimal 380. Good day.
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0: best please to the Romeo Whiskey and up 9 Sofa 380. Have a low level moving on.
1: Romeo, we had some reports about 380 and 390 light, 36 and 37 have been reported smooth. A few preference.
0: What's
1: fine, 37 and 37. Romeo, affirm descent flight level 37.
0: Descent level 37, 0
2: morning, Shannon, United 14 Heavy, flight level 360 smooth.
1: 914, Shannon, control the base view, identified. Rec, Seabird 20, Romeo, Shannon. Seabird 20, Romeo, Shannon.
0: 20, Romeo, go ahead.
1: Seabird 20, Romeo, we're just off into London. Can you continue your descent flight level 360?
0: Hey,
1: Sam,
0: descent level 360,
3: Shannon, Delta 16, checking on flight level 370, good morning.
1: Delta 16, Shannon, control, good morning, identified.

0: Peter 9 Hotel Lima, flight level 3908 to Sun.
1: 9 Hotel Lima, Shannon, good morning, ahead of flight.

Sound itself. We've had 112, that heavy. Inside of the 400. Juliet 1-1, Juliet Center Control, good morning, identified. Juliet 1-1, Juliet Center, roger, and new reduced market from 8 to 2.

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0: 220 Romeo Shannon, how is it right now?
1: Is there around here, about
0: 375. Perfect, thank you. And contact London 132.860. 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
1: 1-2-8-6-0,
0: Shannon Control, good day, identified HD Richmond.
1: Good morning,
0: Shannon, good morning, identified.

0: Mike, that's copy. Stand by one. Mike appears to mute you and stand by for another change.
1: Yes, clear to mute you. Rest of the on contact at 3.45 miles.

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1: United 140, I previous reports were smooth at 360.

0: Delta 16 Shannon. 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
1: No, sir, that's just a little bit too fast for us, Delta 16.
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1: 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Shannon, good morning, identified. Delta 106, Shannon. Delta 106, Shannon.
2: Shannon, Delta 78, level 340.
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1: 32860 with the Mach number 1-4.
0: Seabird Niner, Hotel Lima, Shannon, maintain Mach decimal 8-1 or less.
2: And control, good morning, Air Portugal 274 Zulu, climbing at level 160, Pelic.
0: Portugal 27 uniform Zulu, Shannon control, good morning, confirm passing level.
2: Signal level 130, Air Portugal 274 Zulu.
0: Portugal 27 uniform Zulu, thank you, you are identified, continue time unrestricted, flight level 240, clear to map
2: 240, map 5, Air Portugal 274 Zulu.
0: Delta 1-6, report your Mach number to London 132.860. Good day.
3: 132.860
0: with Mach number for Delta 1-6. Good day. 3054, passing 6154 9-0 to LA. 3054, Shannon Control, good morning. Identified here to Norla. I'm unrestricted to flight level 230.
3: Norla climb on the 3054.

0: Seabird 11 Juliet, report your mark number to London 132.860. Minor 3054, continue climb to flight level 270.
1: Steve,
0: climb 27, 3054. Airport, Chicago 27, uniform Zulu, climb to flight level 280.
1: Climb to flight level 280, airport, Chicago 27, Farm Zulu.

0: 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Good morning.
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1: 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Identify climb on restricted to side of a 230.
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0: Sorry, make sure my clear two bounds. 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
1: Say again, 5 extra mic.
0: And a 5 extra mic, clear to Bamba. Continue flying to flight level 290.
1: Bamba, level 290, runway 5 extra mic.

0: Charlie 1, East Tamar, 893, back to 4,500 feet, Niner Times level 90, we're sending a left turn to left.
1: Tamar 8927, good morning, radar contact, continue climb to flight level 280.
0: Climb flight 280, Tamar 8927.

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0: Downing Ray, Ryanair 69 X-ray Foxtrot, climbing 190 Beta.
1: Ryanair 69 X-ray Foxtrot, San, good morning, identified. Take a Banda, climb under strict flight level 290, and just confirm your passing flight level, please.
0: Passing 127, climb 290, and Banda, Ryanair 69 X-ray Foxtrot.
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1: double E. November 59 Juliet Charlie, identify the Trinity Center 5 level 820.

0: Q-Rex Alpha. 2,700, climbing 5,000, trekking mineral with this leg. What would you want?
1: Alright, Q-Rex Alpha, sound the warning, identifies climb to flight level 290, straight left turn to enter.
0: Flight level 290, direct engine, final 8, Q-Rex Alpha.

0: 6590 Sierra, approximately 65 miles to touchdown. You happy with the height?
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1: 121.14, good morning to you, November 590 Sierra.

0: Lieutenant, good morning. Runner 4684. This is on the number of
1: all right, 4684, Shannon, control against flight climb on a straight to the flight level 270.
0: Class flight level 270, runway 4684.

0: Testing 1 2 1 2 3 4 5 5 4 3 2 1. Testing 1 2.
1: Shannon, good morning. Ryanair 885 Romeo, passing altitude 2,400 feet, 5,000 feet. Romeo heading out, Shannon.
2: Ryanair 885 Romeo, Shannon. Good morning. Identify climb unrestricted to flight level 2,900.
1: Climb flight level 2,900. Ryanair 885 Romeo.
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1: Oh yeah.
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0: Testing 1 2 1 2.
1: Flight training people.

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1: Summer Gate 74, Shannon, good morning. Identify, climb unrestricted to spot level 270.
0: Climb level 270, Summer Gate 74.

Kilo Mama 26, Boston 45, the 5-1. Kilo Mama 26, Canon Control against 5, to climb to flight level 210, unrestricted, and clear to stand up. Please confirm direct standby and level 210, Kilo Mama. Kilo Mama 26, 8 prime, clear to stand up, climb unrestricted to flight level 210.

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1: China Hotel X387, climbing climb level 150, take off. Climb flight level 240, we're passing flight level 110, 10X 37. Third and third, 10X 37.

0: 9-4-4, Mike, Hotel. Lama 1-3-6, clear to the coast side.
1: Direct state, coast side, clear that for one.
2: Good morning, Lama 1-3-6, Mike, Hotel. This is Lama 2-2-0, Mike.
0: 9-4-4, Mike, Hotel, channel identified to stand at flight level 200, and if able, cross point at flight level 240 or below.
2: Flight level 200, just get the waypoint, for info for my hotel.
0: Info for my hotel, resume navigation, 2-1-8, cross-1-8, flight level 240 or below, if able.
2: 2-1-8, that's 240 below, run info for my hotel.
0: Okay. Hello, moment 26, contact Shannon, control 134.630, bye-bye.
1: 34, CCD, get him over.

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1: Shannon, United 310, flight level 35-3, descending flight level 210.
0: United 310, Shannon, radar contact, descend to flight level 170.
1: Descend 170, United 310.

0: Tommy, good morning. Tarmac 988, passing 340. For 210, that's the Lapa.
1: Tarmac 988, good morning. Identified, descend, please fly level 170.

0: United. 2-3 is passing 340, descending for 230.
1: 2-3, Sean, good morning. Identified, descend to flight level 170.
0: Descend flight level 170, United. 2-3.

0: Standing below right now, 3 Foxtrot, Foxtrot, climbing flight level 190 in bomb C-PAN.
1: Right, 3 Foxtrot, Foxtrot, Shannon identified, state of bandwidth, climbing to flight level 270, and confirm half the flight level.
0: Setting flight level 156, direct bumper, and just flight level 270 right now, 3 Foxtrot.

0: 258 with you. There's 33-2 for 210.
1: Delta 258, China, identify descent to flight level 170.
0: 170, Delta 258.
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2: 134.630, Batman, 3 Foxtrot.

0: 7 morning, cross your ELA for the carry on the concrete, Charlie, squawking 7746, and we are passing 3000 jumps.
1: Cross your ELA, good morning, identify climb on the strict, it's a flight level 230.
0: Climb on the strict, it's a flight level 230, cross your ELA.

0: Churchill, November 32 in Whiskey Alpha passing level 280 for 200.
1: November 321 Whiskey Alpha Channel, identify descent to flight level 100, expect runway 34.

0: Alpha Shannon, good morning. Identify climb unrestricted to flight level 270, ramp passing flight level.
1: Climb level 270, passing 161 now, Ryanair 89 X-ray Alpha.
2: Shannon, good morning. Ryanair 68 Golf Alpha, leaving 278, detailing 250, course Sierra, information Golf.
0: Alright, 68 Golf Alpha Shannon, today identify descent to flight level 200.
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1: Get into water, Ryanair 20 Lima, Quebec, descending cloud level 200 to Atlas.
2: Ryanair 20 Lima, Quebec, sound, good morning, identify, expect runway 34, descend cloud level 100.
1: Descend cloud 100, expect 34, Ryanair 20 Lima, Quebec, can you just confirm that the ILS is operating?
2: Standby.

0: 20 Lima Quebec 8 for MILS, runway 34 operational.
1: Thank you, right as it is.
0: Minus 66 Alpha Alpha Shan, descend to flight level 820.

Cross bonded front of a 240 below.

0: Canada 800, flight level 323, descend flight level 210.
1: To Canada 800, Shannon, identify, descend to flight level 170.
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1: Rescue 5 Charger, thanks, sir.
2: Shannon, good morning, Ryan. 33 Victor November, descend to level 170, course to public.
3: 33 Victor November, Shannon, good morning. Identified, descend to level 110, expect Soviet on golf arrival, landing runway 34.
2: Landing runway 34, Soviet one wall, and descend to level 110, Ryan. 33 Victor November.
3: Kilo Shannon, identify continuing flight level 290, confirm passing flight level.
2: We're now passing 139, and identify 290.
3: Shannon, roger.
2: Lieutenant,
3: report
2: flow, regulator 8844.
3: Regulator 888, Shannon, identify clear to Darag, runway 24, report ready for Laura.
2: Second, runway 24, and yes, we are always ready.
3: Flight level 190, just confirm region to Sierra, Delta Echo Romeo Alpha Golf.
2: Echo Zero, and
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0: Regulator Triple H John, continue descent to flight level 860. Regulator Triple H John, descend to flight level 80.
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0: Charlie, Hotel Lake Orion, runway 74 Whiskey Charlie, with 2,000 flight level 132 and 160, that's Heli.
1: Runway 74 Whiskey Charlie, Sham identified, stage 2 MAPAG, climb flight level 300 on the trip.
0: Flight level 300 on the 6th, direct MAPAG, runway 74 Whiskey Charlie.

0: 7 or 9 class. Well, Bravo, very good morning. We're approaching 2,800 feet for 5,000 feet on extended Centerline 2487.
1: Ryanair 905, Golf Bravo, channel control identified, climb 2, flight level 170, there's a left turn to let go.
0: Left level 170, that's the next go, Ryanair 905, Golf Bravo.

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1: Flight level 170, come on, 1 off Whiskey.

0: to an Echo Victor, passing 5-4, flight level 90 Zaka.
1: Minus 2-1 Echo Victor, Shine Control identified, to climb up to flight level 210.
0: Passing flight level 210, Liner 2-1 Echo Victor. Copy line at 8-30, uniform, going to 10-12, 250-60.
1: Minor 8 for the uniform, channel identified, to expect runway 24, similar to lower.
0: 24, I have to.
1: November, descent to flight level 100. Okay. Contact Corp approach 119, left 19.
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1: South Dallas, South Providence, Frank, thank you, QNH1017, hexapascals, known on top, and yeah, for to effect support Watsville. 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
0: 1017, and it's my airborne, we'll call on the landline.
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0: Right, 21 Echo Victor, climb to level 270.
1: I thought it was 270, right, 21 Echo Victor.

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1: Continue flying for level 270, Roger, 95 Golf Bravo. Shannon, good morning, Roger 390, I'm passing level 250, descending 240, let's go, speed and compression 280 or greater.
0: Roger, 3 November Lima, Sean, thank you, identify here to ATLAM, descend for level 140.
1: Here to ATLAM and descend for level 140, Roger 390 Lima.
0: Roger 3 November Lima, East Firm, continue with line speed, expect runway 34.
1: Copy, continue with the line speed to runway 34, Roger 3 November Lima. Then on the road, 0947, Quebec, Papa, descending 240, level by Letco, and speed 270 knots.
0: 0947, Quebec, Papa, Shannon, identified, descend to flight level 160, somewhere below.
1: Descend level 1, 0947, Quebec, Papa.

0: 10, over the morning, downside 176, 338, descending flight level 230.
1: For the 176, Shannon identified, I'm on assigned speed. For the 176, thank you, and descend flight level 170 on assigned speed, for speed. Ryan 3 November Lima, Shannon, roger, descend at flight level 100.
0: Descend now for over 100, Ryan 3 November Lima. Just the morning, Shannon, roger, descend at flight level 100. Descend now for over 100, Ryan 3 November Lima. Shannon, roger, descend at flight level 100.
1: Shannon 9 Lima, Tango, Shannon, identify, continue assigned speed, descend flight level 170.
0: Descend at flight level 170, Shannon 9 Lima.
1: Ryan 47, Quebec Papa, descend at flight level 140. November Lima, report speed Cork approach, 119.9, bye-bye.
0: Speed to Cork approach, 119.9, bye-bye, Ryan 3 November Lima.
1: Ryan 8 with uniform, Shannon, descend to flight level 80.
0: Good morning, Shannon, 976, with the pitch level 210, to left, Shannon,
1: 976, thank you, identify, continue assigned speed, descend to flight level 170. Stations cross, Sherman 976, Shannon, descend, flight level 170.
0: Descend, flight level 170, Shannon
1: 76. 73 Alpha, you call?
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1: Shannon 38 Alpha, Shannon, identify, continue flying through flight level 230, Mr. Chief.
0: Continue to try flight level 230, Shannon 38 Alpha.
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1: Flight level 100, I'm in our 47, could I follow?
0: 7, could I copy 8, I'm a 4-speed net, course approach 119 or 119.

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1: Okay, we can increase now to 280.
0: Nine Lima Tango, report speed Sylvan 129.180. Bye bye.
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0: 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Control, triple 353, level 335, sending 192 and transitioning 2509.
1: Chapter 353, Sean, thank you. Identify continuous sign speed descend to flight level 170.
0: Subflight level 170 on descent, level 373.
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1: 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W353, that's copy, no problem. Speed is more important currently. Thank you. Welcome. W353, you can report that to Dublin Control 129.180. Bye bye.
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1: Goodbye. W841, passing 32.4, descending to flight level 210, speed 250. W841, Shannon identified. Give me a
0: sign speed, descend to flight level 170. Okay, at a sound speed, the altitude again, please, 180, correct?
1: W841, descend to flight level 170.
0: Descend flight level 170, W841.

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1: Rescue 2, Tower.
0: Tower SU-2 at Holden Point, Charlie. Request permission to proceed out onto the runway for runway familiarization.
1: Rescue 2, Tower. Proceed on. Report vacating.
0: Rescue 2, proceed on and report vacating.

0: South Southbound information, Roger. Thank you. 5 times total 0654. Good day.
1: Good morning, Shamrock 106, at a flight level 316 to 2102, Olafo.
0: Shamrock 106, Shannon, identified to 10, 170.

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0: 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Where are the 130 and that?
1: Under 985 X-ray, identify the flight heading at 230 degrees, climb to level 200.
2: Hotel Whiskey, Shannon, good morning, identify descent flight level 170.
3: Tower Rescue 2 vacated via Bravo.
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0: 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Channel 146, descend flight level 170.
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1: Friendship 411 Delta, channel low, identify cleared Gotham 1 call for arrival, descend to flight over 100.
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1: November 145, request your Shannon load and flight, descend flight level 170.
0: Flight level 170.

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0: is it Tango Juju on the fly heading 260, descend flight over 220.
1: Heading 260, descend flight over 220, right, flight 220, right.

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1: Ryanair 520 to Tango, descend flight level 200.
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0: 577, this phone's flight number 300.
1: Southbound number 300, you're from the
0: south. Minor 9, Fox Alameda, do you drive this flight number 080?
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0: 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Ryanair 9, Fox Romeo, no ATC speed restriction, G Travis by heading 080.
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0: 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Ryanair 5, CZ to Tango, descent flight level 80.
3: Descent level 80, Ryanair 5, CZ to Tango.
4: Sound of Mike, channel 49, whiskey, flight level 175 for 200, heading is 265, max 299.
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0: 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Minor 9, Fox Romeo, contact flight number 230.
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0: Tama 49 Whiskey, climb to flight level 300.
1: Climb to flight level 300, Tama 49.

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2: Bovum, Niner 9 Foster Romeo.
0: Niner 5 2 0 Tango, contact approach 121.4, bye bye.
1: 121.4, thanks, bye bye, Niner 5 2 0 Tango.

4-4-290-210-210. 4-4, stand on the low, identify descend to flight level 170-328, 0 knots or greater.

0: Lieutenant, good morning, Ryanair 161 Bravo on the Dakar 1 November passing in
1: Ryanair 161 Bravo, Shannon, low identified, direct to Bandai, find the flight number 230.
0: Bandai

0: Shannon Central, Jet 42, good morning. 315, descending flight level precision.
1: Right, Jet 42, send on the lower end, flight speed 280 knots or less, descend flight level 170.
0: Descend flight level 170, speed or less, descend.
2: Shannon, good morning, this is Shamrock AC Tango, we're climbing at a 145 and flight level 160, Cuban.
1: Shamrock AC Tango, Shannon Control, good morning, identify climb flight number 240.
2: Climb flight number 240, Shamrock AC Tango.
1: Ryanair 900 Fox, Lieutenant Control, identify climb on restricted flight level 240.
0: Restricted climb flight level 240, Ryanair 900 Sierra Foxtrot.

0: 9-8-7-4-9, Shannon Control, identify descent of flight level 100, speed on conversion 300 knots or greater for sequencing of the conic.
1: That's all, copy. It's descent 100 and speed 300, so 7-4-9.
2: Get the current weather there with you.
3: Yeah, we're in a 2-4 uniform Delta Connor Tiago morning. The surface wind 350 degrees, 8 knots, runway 26 for landing. Visibility 10 kilometres. Cloud is scattered at 200 feet and broken at 400 feet. The temperature 2.9. The QNH 1016. Runway surface condition west 555.
2: Okay, thank you very much. 26 in you saying QNH 1016. The rest is copied by Ryanair. 2-4 uniform Delta.
0: Delta 4-4, report speed to Dublin 129.180, bye-bye.
4: 129.180, 4-4. Shannon, good morning, Ryanair 1, Lima Papa with you. We are climbing level 1900 to Pima.
0: Ryanair 1, Lima Papa, Shannon Control, identify time unrestricted flight level 290.
4: Unrestricted, we climb level 2900, 1 Lima Papa.

0: Ryanair 00 Boston Fine, flight level 260.
1: Flight level 260, 9900 Sierra Foxtrot.
0: Canon 3 2 4 2 5 0 0. Ryanair 248 from Delta Canada Control, I identify descent flight level 200.
1: Sir, Canon 3 2 5 0 0 0 0 0 0 0 0 0 0 0 0 0 0 0 0 0 0 0 0 0 0 0 0 0 0 0 0 0 0 0 0 0 0 0 0 0 0 0 0 0 0 0 0 0 0 0 0 0 0 0 0 0 0 0 0 0 0 0 0 0 0 0 0 0 0 0 0 0 0 0 0 0 0 0 0 0 0 0 0 0 0 0 0 0 0 0 0 0 0 0 0 0 0 0 0 0 0 0 0 0 0 0 0 0 0 0 0 0 0 0 0 0 0 0 0 0 0 0 0 0 0 0 0 0 0 0 0 0 0 0 0 0 0 0 0 0 0 0 0 0 0 0 0 0 0 0 0 0 0 0 0 0 0 0 0 0 0 0 0 0 0 0 0 0 0 0 0 0 0 0 0 0 0 0 0 0 0 0 0

0: Niner 161 Bravo, climb to flight number 290. Climb to 290, Niner 161 Bravo. Niner 90 Sierra Foxtrot, contact Canon 134.630, bye bye.
1: 134.630,
0: Ryanair, Niner 0 Sierra Foxtrot, good day. WestJet 42, report speed, Dublin Control 129.180, bye bye.
2: Foxtrot 9 182, 3 0 4 2.

0: Ryanair 8749, contact Connacht Tower 130.4705, radar service terminated, goodbye.
1: 130.705, Ryanair 8749, thank you, goodbye.
2: Connacht Tower, good morning, Ryanair 749, single 100, crossing 155, I'm about to Elgux, then speed 310.
3: Ryanair 749, O'Connor Tower, good morning, continue to Elgux. Expect the Isla Zulu approach runway 26 with no delay. We clear now flight level 80 and next door to Elgux.
2: Okay, report Elgux, this is runway 0, Ryanair 749, Isla Zulu, runway 120, request weather date is not working.
0: 4 unit from Delta, descend to flight level 110. 110, that's a clear second.
2: Runway Ryanair 749, thanks for the weather, ATC is not working now.
3: Yeah, 8749, the surface wind 340 degrees, 13 knots, visibility 10 kilometers. The cloud is few at 200 feet, scattered 500 and broken at 600 feet. Temperature 902.8, QNH 1016. Runway surface condition wet, 555.
2: That's all copy, thank you. Ryanair 8749, so the few 200, scattered 500.
3: Affirm.

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1: That's correct, sir, 1016.
0: Yeah, so it dropped a lot. It used to be 1021, just for clarification.
1: And just say that again?
0: No, before we departed it was 1021, so it dropped a lot by 5 hectopascals, that's why we wanted to clarify.
1: Okay.

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1: Good morning, Medivac 118. We're currently east of Ballina. We won't be passing through the control zone. I'll be just being pushed around a few weather. Route to Castle Bar Hospital and onwards to Galway this week.
0: Medivac 118, that's all copy. Just the Cadillac QNH 1016. 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
0: Okay, Shannon 1275, bye bye.

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1: Ryanair 24, yes. American 74, Shannon, hello, identify, descend flight level 170.
2: Hey, continue to descend to flight level 170, American 724.
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3: Just say that again, sir.
4: Can we have an unrestricted descent? Any restrictions over Airbus?
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4: 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Thank you, Ryanair 749.
5: Tower, good day. Bonnie, Ryanair 24, Info Delta. Descending flight level 100, Expo, with a latest weather report, the Canadian 1016, and we are 49 miles on the bearing 086 from Connolly.
3: 2-4 Uniform Delta Connolly, good morning. Continue to Hexpo. Expect the Isle of Zulu approach from at 2-6 with no delay, and I'll have further descent for you shortly.
5: Okay, continue to Hexpo. Expect the ILS 2-6. 2-4 Uniform Delta.

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1: Passing 7000, fly over 75, descending 5000, runway 749.
0: Thank you. Runway 24, uniform delta, descend flight level 80, next report at 30 DME.
2: Flight level 80, report 30 DME, runway 24, uniform delta.

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1: Information,
0: I'll be back 418. We'll be on the ground there, so I'll be back. Understand the port is temporary, flexing close.

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4: See you down the port vacated, rectify.
3: Anyway, 749, you're passing level altitude.
5: Now passing 4,500 feet, descending 3,000, 749.
3: Thank you. Break, Rhino 2-4, uniform Delta. Could they descend to 5,000 feet, QNH-1016, next report established in the localizer.
2: 5,000 feet, QNH-1016, report established localizer, and 2-4, uniform Delta.
5: Rhino 749, and an established localizer over Kaski.
3: Rhino 749, cleared Isle Zulu, report runway 26, report 5 DME.
5: Courier 5, clear for LS, Zulu runway 26, Courier 5, Rhino 749.
3: Runway 749, we're in the event to go around, continue to ICPIP, climbing to flight level 60.
5: Okay, in case of misapproach, continue flight level 60 and second routing.
3: Yes, there's the missed port hold and to flight level 60.
5: Okay, standard level 60 via misapproach call to 749.
4: Carol Fox, Rescue 5, can I have the stop watch off, please?
3: Rescue 5, proceed on.
4: Proceed on, Rescue 5.

0: 23 Charlie Delta, direct to Leuven, climb flight level 280.
1: Direct to Leuven and climb flight level 280, climb 23 Charlie Delta.
2: First establish for the ILS 26 Ryanair, look at the establish as 26 Ryanair 24 Uniform Delta, 80 miles out.
3: 24 Uniform Delta, descend 3000 feet, cleared ILS Zulu, report runway 26, report 5 DME.
2: Descend 3000 feet, QNH 1016, report 5 DME, Ryanair 24 Uniform Delta for ILS 26.
4: 4 DME Ryanair 749.
3: 8749, continue.
4: Continue Ryanair 749.
3: SQ 5 vacated Bravo.
0: Arrival, descend flight level 100.
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6: I'm going to head by MC. Any chance to coordinate the OR approach today for
0: us? The RMP approach for 3-4.
6: VOR, please, if available, any of that thank
0: you. VOR is copy, we'll pass on the message.
4: 26, 2-6-3-7, 749, thank you. And can you do a U-turn on the runway or will have to go to the edge?
3: You can turn on the runway.
4: Perfect, thank you.
0: Medevac 118, roger, flight line 10-3, code time 0740. Minor 8, Delta Yankee, direct to Atlam, expect VOR approach from a 3-4.
6: Atlam, VOR 3-4, Delta Yankee.

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1: WestJet 4-6, Shannon, hello, identify descent flight level 170.
2: Descent flight level 170, WestJet 4-6.

0: Lieutenant, good morning, runway 813, passing runway 43, climbing 90, Papa 1 November, depart.
1: Niner 8128, Shannon Road, and fly direct to Bamba, climb flight level 230.
0: Climb flight 230 to Bamba, runway 813.
2: 24 unit for Delta, continue approach to vacating of the preceding landing traffic.
3: Continue, runway 24 unit for Delta.
4: And we are expediting journey so far now.
2: Thank you.
4: Sorry.

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1: Climb flight 270, Ryanair 8128.
2: Ryanair 24 Uniform Delta, surface wind 350 degrees, 10 knots, access 21 knots, runway 26 clear to land.
1: Good day, runway 26, 24 Uniform Delta.
2: 24 Uniform Delta, this caution wind, possible wind shear wind from the northwest.
1: Copy, say again, wind check please, 24 Uniform Delta.
2: So 350 degrees, 10 gusting, 21 knots, 21.
1: Okay, thank you, 24 Uniform Delta.

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1: And a 2-4 uniform Delta on the ground, time 4-5 at the end, 180 backtrack, you'll be vacated via Alpha, Pakistan 2, Romeo with the Marshal.
2: 180 at the end, backtrack, vacate Alpha, and stand 2 Romeo with the Marshal, and 2-4 uniform Delta, thanks.
0: Right.
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0: Good morning, sir. We're still with Shannon, estimating landing at 0813. And would you mind passing me the latest actual weather?
1: Yes, sir. The surface wind 350 degrees, 10 knots, gusting 21 knots. The visibility 10 kilometers. The cloud is few at 300 feet. We're scattered at 500 and broken at 700 feet. The temperature 2.9. QNH 1016.
0: Okay, we copy that 1016, and I guess it's an ILS 4326.
1: Affirm, expect the ILS Zulu approach onto 26.
0: Okay, and I've got two possibilities. Is it possible?
1: Negative, sir. We have not introduced low-vis procedures.
0: Okay, thank you. Call you back later. Bye-bye.

0: down low Shamrock 13 Golf Flight Level 330, descending level 210 to Alaska.
1: Shamrock 12 Golf, down and low, identify descent flight level 170.
0: Descent flight level 170, Shamrock 12 Golf.

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1: Ryanair 4151, center control, identify descent flight level 100.
0: Level 100, Ryanair 4151.
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0: Ryanair 4151, you can route now direct to Elgup. That's Echo Lima Golf Uniform X-ray, and then Kelsey Kilo Echo Zulu Papa India under Elgup.
1: Okay, so first to Elgup, and then Kelsey Ryanair 4151.
0: Elgup, then Kelsey.
1: Elgup, then Kelsey.
2: Canon American 132, passing flight level 320 for 230, 280 on the crossover.
0: American 132, Shannon, hello, identify descent flight level 170.
2: Senior descent flight level 170, American 132.
3: Shadow Control, good morning, Ryanair 2 Hotel Gold. Climb flight level 210, passing flight level 105, inbound, let's go.
0: Ryanair 2 Hotel Golf, Shannon, hello, identify climb flight level 230.
3: Climb flight level 230, Ryanair 2 Hotel Golf.

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2: Hello, William 99, Yankee, Yankee, the unit of level 220 about Bonanza information, uniform.
0: Welling 9, Yankee, Yankee, Shannon, hello, identified, descend to flight level 200.
2: Shannon, level 200, Welling 9, Yankee, Yankee.
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0: Vueling 9 Yankee, Yankee, contact Dublin 135.655. Bye bye.
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1: 129.50, Ryanair 2 Hotel Golf, bye bye.

0: Ground control, emergency day runner 924, off of departure on runway 24, climbing 5,600.
1: Ryanair 924, Santa Control identifies from left direct to Liffey, climb to flight level 230.
0: Turn left direct to Liffey, climb level 230, Ryanair 924.

0: Ryanair 22, Uniform Tango, Shannon, low identified, descend flight of those 200.
1: Level 200, Ryanair 22, Uniform.

0: Flight 798, climbing turbo 9 and 0 on the order of departure.
1: Minor 7958, Shannon, hello, identify direct control to climb flight level 240.
0: Climb level 240, direct control to runway 7958.

0: Center, 4151, contact Connect Tower, 130.705, radar service from 8, goodbye.
1: 130.705, Ryanair, go on, sir. Connect Tower, good morning again, Ryanair 4151 is with you now. We're descending flight level 100, and we are inbound Elgoux. We were cleared Elgoux, Kesby.
2: And a 4151 is copy, sir. Continue to Elgoux and then Kesby for the Islet Zulu report to runway 26 with no delay. You re-cleared now flight level 80, and next report Elgoux.
1: Okay, flight level 80, Elgoux, Kesby for the ILS 26, no delay. Ryanair 4151.
3: Hello, Ryanair 5 Bravo Lima, request the latest weather.
2: Ryanair 5 Bravo Lima, surface wind 350 degrees at 10 knots, runway 26 for departure, the temperature 902.8, QNH 1016.
0: File of 100,
3: Ryanair 5 Bravo Lima. Runway 26, QNH 1016, Ryanair 5 Bravo Lima.

0: And Rene Papa Bravo Lima, request clearance to Malaga.
1: Rene 5 Bravo Lima, connect to Malaga, Elgox 1 Bravo departure, flight level 90, squawk 5206.
0: Elgox 1 Bravo departure, flight level 190, squawk 5206, Rene 5 Bravo Lima.
1: Okay, so just confirm again, so it's the Elgox Echo Lima Golf Uniform X-ray 1 Bravo, initial level is flight level 90.
0: Elgox 1 Bravo, flight level 90, Rania, 5 Bravo Lima.
1: Okay, and just confirm the squawk 5206.
0: 5206, Rania, 5 Bravo Lima.
1: 5 Bravo Lima, read back quick.

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0: Direct to VAPAL, VAPAL 1, golf arrival.
1: Ryanair 924, climb to flight level 330.
2: Flight level 330, Ryanair 924.
1: Ryanair 7958, climb to flight level 310.
3: Flight level 310, Ryanair 7958.
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5: Medivac 118, airborne out of Hospital Hospital, CCA, Galway, Airborne. Medivac 118, understood. The Southern QNH 1017, you can report setting down, no null shots.
4: 1017, we'll report, copy that on 6, Medivac 118.
0: United 311, passing level 115 for level 160, direct traffic.
1: United 311, Shannon, hello, identify, direct to Mallet, climb flight level 240.
0: Direct to Mallet, flight level 240, United 311.
1: Ryanair 3053, contact Cork Approach, 119.9,
0: voice. Cork 99,
1: United 980, Shannon, hello, identify, speed 290, not for less, this evening.
0: 290, left.
1: United 980, descend flight number 170.
0: Descend to 170, 980. Control for C92, 320 for 250. C2 on the marker, maybe.
1: Delta 292, Shannon, hello, identify, descend flight number 170, speed 290, not for greater.
0: Okay, descend now, flight level 170, speed at 290, for those 290.
1: At 290 is greater.
0: I'm sorry, 290 or greater for those 290.
6: And a 4-5 Romeo Echo, surface wind 350 degrees at 10 knots, runway 26 for departure, temperature 902.8, QNH 1016.
7: Okay, thank you, QNH 1016, and we'll be at runway 26 for departure, right now, 4-5 Romeo Echo.
6: And a 4151, visibility down to about 7 kilometers an hour, light rain and drizzle, and the runway surface condition west 555.
0: Okay, we copy that, 4151.

0: NFO 151, Cadet descend at 3,000 feet now, 1016, report established on the localizer.
1: 3,000 feet, 1016, recall established on the localizer, NFO 151.

0: United 311, climb to flight level 280.
1: Climb to flight level 280, United 311.
2: Panda 45 Romeo, Echo, clear Connor 2, Stansted, El Gox 1 Bravo departure, flight level 90, squawk 6217.
3: Echo 1 Bravo, clap 1090, squawk 6217, Ryanair 45 Romeo Echo.
2: 45 Romeo Echo, confirm the SID, it's the El Gox, Echo Lima Golf, uniform X-ray 1 Bravo.
3: El Gox 1 Bravo, Ryanair 45 Romeo Echo.
2: 45 Omega, read that correct, and you have a CTOT of 0830.
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1: And a 4151, surface wind 020 degrees, 10 knots, runway 26, clear to land.
0: Surrendering 26, 4151.
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0: And F4151, do we have to make the 180 at the end of the runway?
1: Affirm, at the end, sir.
0: And maybe wait on the runway?
1: Negative, it'll be stand free for you.

0: 415 underground time, 12 at the end, 180 backtrack, vacate via Alpha parking stand 3 with the marshaller.
1: Copy that. So, 180 at the end, backtrack via Alpha stand number 3 with the marshaller, runout 4151.

0: Tower running 5 Bravo Lima, send 1 Lima request startup.
1: And a 5 Bravo Lima, the time now is 0817. Status approved at the master. B26 to departure, QNH1016.
0: Startup approved, runway 26, QNH1016, signing a 5 Bravo Lima.
2: Let's go to 118, understood. Temporary flight plan 0818,

0: aircraft in line of fire, passenger top, which is passing 306, identified as 200, direct ferry.
1: Line of fire is 76 Papa Shannon, identified, descent to flight level 80.
0: Descent flight 80, line of fire, passenger.

0: Right, Impossible, I will leave my request taxi.
1: And a 5 Bravo Lima, taxi holding point Alpha, hold short 26, report ready for departure.
0: Taxi to holding port, hold short 26, and we'll call Ryanair 5 Bravo Lima.
2: That's Ryanair 5 Bravo Lima, please confirm right and out.
1: Affirm.
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0: Enter backtrack line of 26, we'll call line AFS, Bravo Lima.

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1: Runway 5 Bravo Lima, surface wind 350 degrees, 11 knots, runway 26, clear for takeoff.
0: Clear for takeoff, runway 26 on air, Bravo Lima.

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2: Parking. Do you want to put the delay code in for the ATC slot?
3: 4-5 Romeo Echo, and latest airborne is 4-0. If you start now, will you make it?
1: Can you please open our flight
3: deck? Sorry, Romeo, just last two just gone off beside you there now, and that's it then.
2: Okay, well, possibly. Yeah, we should maybe be able to get airborne by 4-0.
3: That's fine, yeah, if you're happy with that, and status approved then with the master. 2-6 for departure, TQNH 1016.
2: 2-6 for departure, 1016, and start approved with the master, Ryanair 4-5 Romeo Echo.
3: Ryanair 5 Bravo Lima, airborne at 2-7, contact Shannon now, 119.075, bye-bye.
2: 119.07, time for Ryanair 5 Bravo Lima, bye-bye.
4: Golf Alpha Zulu, Oscar Zulu, squawk 2642.
1: 2642, Golf Alpha Zulu, Oscar Zulu.
2: Shannon, good day, my name is 5 Bravo Lima, Gooks 1 Bravo passing level 54 coming, Niner here. Delta and climb travel 200, Ryanair 5 Bravo Lima.

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1: 270 Shannon, I identified descent to flight level 80.
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4: 017. We have just left the Shannon zone en route to Cork, 12652, December 2006, November 20090.
5: November 2090, remain here of control airspace, base of control airspace above you is 2500 feet.
4: Okay, copy that airspace, can we confirm we can go to 2500, November 20090.
5: November 2090, remain below altitude 2500 feet.

0: November to Cheshire 90, you're clear to enter Shannon Control airspace, climbing to side of route, correction altitude 3,000 feet.
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1: London information at 124.750, goodbye.
2: Good morning, can I have 44 of Napa, Bombay, 100,
3: Planet 434, passenger channel identified, time to flight level 290.
2: Time to flight level 290, Ryanair, Bombay, 4 Papa.
3: Mike, Julius, Sierra, Delta, Tango, descend to flight level 80.
4: Descend to flight level 80, Marshall, Tango.
5: Okay, just confirm, we are fully ready now, still clear for traffic.
6: If I'm sorry, enter backtrack line of 26.
5: Enter backtrack line of 26, Ryanair, 45 remaining, I think.
3: Flight 270, contact channel approach 121.4.
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2: And a 4-5 Romeo Echo, the east officer, 350 degrees, 900 knots, runway 26, clear for takeoff.
3: Clear for takeoff, runway 26, Ryanair, 4-5 Romeo Echo.

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3: Good morning again from the runway 1 Whiskey Uniform, requesting latest weather.
4: Runway 1 Whiskey Uniform, surface wind 350 degrees at 10 knots, runway 26 for departure, temperature 10, dew point 8, QNH 1016.
3: With the QNH 1016, run air 1 Whiskey Uniform. Thank you so much.
1: Good afternoon, 2509.
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0: 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Bye bye.
1: Shannon 119.075, Ryanair 445 Romeo Echo. 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Have a good day. Shannon, good morning, Ryanair 45 Romeo Echo, on the August 1 Bravo, climbing and fly, passing flight altitude 4,400 feet, climbing flight level 90. Squawking 6217, Ryanair 45 Romeo Echo. Climbing flight level 150, Ryanair 45 Romeo Echo.
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1: American 209, Shannon identified on the heading climb to flight level 280.
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1: Climb to 45 Romeo Echo, continue on the heading climb to flight level 270.
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1: Right turn, 275 degrees, American 209.
0: Tampa 209, report that heading to Shannon Control 134.260.
1: We'll let them know on 34260, American 209.
2: And I want to whiskey in the front state conic to Girona, El Gox, 1 Bravo departure, flight 790, squawk 1150.
3: The Girona by El Gox, 1 Bravo departure, claim initially level 90, squawk 1150, run air 1 whiskey uniform.
2: And I want whiskey uniform, read back correct.
3: Is there a speed you want for us, United CQA?
0: Your current speed is fine for the moment, still haven't said anything else.
3: Thank you, United CQA. And gonna run a 1 whisk uniform, send number 3 request, start up.
2: Right, 1 whisk uniform, the time now is 0848, start of food with the Marshaler. 26 at departure, QNH 1016.
3: Therapy is approved with the Marshaler runner, 1 whisk uniform.

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0: Delta 154, contact Dublin 129.180.
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1: 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Climb to flight level 230 to Tulsa.
0: Lima Charlie, 230 to Tulsa, Lima Charlie.

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2: Climb to level 310, run up for Lima Charlie.
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0: one of his units. I expect a few, 2 or 3 minute delay at the threshold. Your alert airborne is on the hour.
1: Okay, that's copy. Thanks, Ryan. One with uniform.

good day. Fraction 492 November, passing 72.90. 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Timing 290, direct Bantha, Fraction 492 November.

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1: 15. Ryanair 771 Uniform, Phoenix Soul, identified here, Kismo 1 Golf arrival, descend to flight level 110, resume normal speed.
0: Crispy, this is Puerto Red 110, descend to flight level 110.
2: Good day, KLM 1123,
1: identified as 4 kilometers. KLM 1123, Shannon, hello, identified here, dispatch, continue at descent flight level 200.

0: Center 150 uniform, surface wind 350 degrees, 12 knots, runway 26, clear for takeoff.
1: Clear for takeoff, runway 26, runway 1 whiskey uniform.

0: Shannon, good morning, United 22, flight level 140, climbing 160, 280 or greater, we're currently doing 305.
1: United 22, Shannon, lower identified, resume normal speed, climb flight level 240.
0: Normal speed, flight level 240, United 22.
1: KLM 1123, contact Corp, approach 119.19, bye bye.
2: 119.19, KLM 1123, bye.
0: Shannon, Air Canada 801, climbing 102 for 160, we're direct mallet, speed 280 or less.
1: Air Canada 801, China control, identified, resume normal speed, and direct mallet, climb flight level 280.
0: Normal speed, direct mallet, flight level 280, Air Canada 801, thank you.
1: United 22, climb flight level 300.
0: Climb flight level 300, United 22.
1: Section 419, November, direct to Ecoza.
3: Actually, close the section 492 North Canada. Thank you.
0: So, good morning, Ryanair. Ryanair to Google Victor, September 250, 19 Expo.
1: Ryanair 5 Zulu Victor, Shannon, low identified, descent flight level 100.

0: Rhino 1 Whiskey Uniform, airborne at 01, contact Shannon now, 119.075, bye bye.
1: 119.075, Rhino 1 Whiskey Uniform, thank you, bye.

Lieutenant Ryanair 1, Whiskey, Uniform, good morning. Passing now 4,700 feet, climb level 90 on the Elcox 1 Bravo departure. Squawking now 1150, Ryanair 1, Whiskey, Uniform. Back to Baker and climb level 150, Ryanair 1, Whiskey, Uniform.

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0: Air Canada 801G traffic, we're now heading 260.
1: Heading 260 for traffic, Air Canada 801.
0: Ryanair 1 Whiskey, Uniform G traffic, fly heading 125, climb flight level 250.
2: Left heading 125, climb level 210, Ryanair 1 Whiskey Uniform. So climb level 250, Ryanair 1 Whiskey Uniform.

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1: Descent level 200, flight Shannon, Foxtrot.
2: Hey, I just want to grab the swivel, please.
3: Okay, the surface winds 360 degrees at 10 knots, runway 26 for landing, visibility 10 kilometres, and just some light rain. The cloud is scattered 1,000 feet, broken 1,600 feet, temperature 9 or 2.8, QNH 1016, and runway surface condition wet 555.
4: 1307057
5: good morning,
4: good day, Henry QNH is 1017 next Pascal, very much.
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4: the copy of the report approaching the Connex zone boundary.
5: Cool. And Noctar is us again, right at 5-0 Victor. 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
3: 5-0 Victor, Connex zone morning again. Continue to Expo, expect the ILS Zulu approach from a 2-6 with no delay. We clear now flight level 80, and next report at 30 DME.
5: Next report, 30 DME, send 80 direct to Expo awareness. 5-0 Victor, thank you.
0: Ryder, 1 with uniform, contact Shannon on 134.630, bye bye.
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1: Delta 293, Shannon, hello, identify direct Denham, climb flight level 240.

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1: NF5 Zulu Victor, continue to descend 3,000 feet, cleared ILS Zulu, report runway 26, report 5 DME.
0: I'll call 5 DME, descend now 3,000 feet, runway 5 Zulu Victor, approach.

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1: Spartan over 200 in front. Spartan 701, channel identified as on flight level 130.
0: Detachment level 130, we're now 701.
1: Delta 293, climb flight level 280.
0: Climb 280, Delta 293.

0: that is Oxbow 1-8.
1: Medivac 1-8, contact Tiger Money.
0: Morning, AW189, we're 70 miles to the south, altitude 1,000 feet, request zone clearance, we're en route back to Sligo.
1: Medivac 1-8, Scabby clear to transit, the kind of control zone VFR, QNH1016, and next to port the boundary inbound.
0: 1016, cleared entry zone, Wilco Coast, Medivac 1-8.

0: Medivac 118. Conditions at the field, the visibility 10 kilometres, clouds scattered 1,000 feet, broken 1,600 feet.
1: That's all copied, and we'll be aiming for the overhead Medivac 118.

0: degrees, 10 knots, runway 26, clear to land.
1: Clear to land, runway 26, runway 50, Victor.
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0: Ryanair 701, descend to flight level 60, Shannon, transition level.
1: Descend to flight level 60, Ryanair 701.

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1: United 317, Shannon Hill, identified. Descent flight level 170.
0: Descent flight level 170, United 317.
2: Zulu Victor on the ground, time 19 at the end, 180 backtrack, vacate via Alpha parking stand 2, Romeo with the Marshal.
3: Alright, that's 5 Zulu November, backtrack by the end, vacate the Alpha and stand 2, Romeo, right, 5 Zulu Victor.

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1: 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Classic, please, please reply, Ryanair 701, bye-bye.

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0: 290, secure to Bamba, 21, 18, 7 Mayo.

Ryanair 7 Gulfstream is trying to go 190. Identified 9, another 270 cleared to Bamba.

0: 284, request to climb flight level 180.
1: Charlie 284, climb to flight level 180.
0: Climb flight level 180, Charlie 284, thank you. Come on, line up 53 Alpha X-ray, your passenger has to speak, climb up 5,000 feet, one retract.
1: Line up 53 Alpha X-ray, Shannon, identified. Climb to flight level 240 to Tulsa.
0: Climb level 240 to Tulsa, line up 53 Alpha X-ray.

0: Charlie 284, do you want direct anywhere?
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0: Monitor November 392, Mike Charlie 6 Plus, 2700, 1018 on a concrete, Charlie Pass, over Kelly, Squawking 4463.
1: November 392, Mike Alpha identified, continue climb to flight level 170.
0: Climb to flight level 170, and I put 270 in the center.
1: Alright, 70.

0: Ryanair 6 November Yankee Shannon, I identified. In route for runway 26.
1: In route is in runway 26, Ryanair 6 November Yankee.
0: 392 Mike Alpha, clear to 2 engines, climb to flight level 230.

0: Paris, 5 in the April, request access to runway 2 above drop.
1: Rescue 5, Tarp, sit on.
0: Sit on, rescue 5.
2: Number 392, Mike Alpha, time to flight 7270.
3: Flight 7270, correct.

0: down in American 208, passing flight level 310 to flight level 210.
1: Second 208, China. Good morning, identified.

0: Delvin Control, good morning. Hanen NS313, passing level 134, climbing 150 Degosh. Passing climb level 200, Hanen NS313.
1: Find a 14 Quebec Alpha Shaman, identified. Descent to flight level 100.
2: Descent to flight level 100, thank you, and 14 Quebec Alpha.

0: Toronto 81 Echo November.
1: Toronto 81 Echo November, Tower 1.
0: Yeah, I'd like to grab the weather for me, please.
1: Roger, the surface wind 340 degrees, 14 knots, 26 for departure. Temperatures plus 11 degrees, QNH is 1016.
0: Yeah, that's all copied. QNH 1016 and the request to turn back to Luton, please.
1: Alright, when I can remember, clear Connacht Luton via Elgux 1 Bravo. Fly level 90, squawk 4650.
0: Hey, Elgux 1 Bravo departure, flight level 90 and squawk 5640, Ryanair 81 Echo November.
1: And it's 4650.
0: 4650, Ryanair 81 Echo November, cheers.
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0: November, Yankee, well, it's come down a bit first, so reporting ready for the 10.
1: They will be ready in about 10 miles on it. Actually, ready for the 10 now, right now.
0: Line 6 November, Yankee, descend to flight level 80.
1: Descend level 80, right now, this is the Yankee.
0: Contact 230, sorry, contact Dublin on 129.180.
1: 129.180, I can, 230, have a good evening.
0: Okay. And 9313, contact Shannon 134.260.
1: 3426, bye Shannon, 313.

0: Good morning, Shamrock 124,
1: that's 302 for 210. Shamrock 124, identify, continue with center flight level 170, company struggle behind.
0: Level 170, copy, Shamrock 124.
1: Runway 14, check Alpha, clear to Roswell.
2: Roswell, runway 14.

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1: Shamrock 9 and Charlie X-ray identified on transition speed 250 and up.
0: Perfect.
1: Alpha, contact Hawk, approach 119.9.
0: 119.9, 114, good night. Bye. Shannon, 1-43 with you, flight number 106, climbing, flight number 162.
1: Shamrock 9, Charlie X-ray, descend to flight level 170.
0: Level 170, good night, Charlie.
1: Shamrock 43, climb to flight level 300.
0: Level 300, Shamrock 42.

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0: 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Shamrock 381, Shannon, identify continued descent to 170.
4: 2-9-10, 11-170,

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1: Venture 068 November, climb to flight level 200.
0: Climb to level 200, request to Europe 60 November.
2: Sharon, good morning, helicopter Nevis 01.
3: Nevis 01, Shannon, good day. 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
1: gentlemen. 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
1: Go ahead, sir.
0: Yeah, any chance to just be able to start engines and just have a slow taxi?
1: 2-0 from number 8, from start approved with the marshal.
0: It does approve with the marshal, thank you.

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1: Alright, 81 Echo November, taxi holding point, Alpha Hotel 26, reported.
0: Alpha Hotel 26, we're on 81 Echo November, okay.
2: W354 Shannon identified. Climb to clear to Rex to Dinham. Summer 381, contact Shannon the post 121.04.
3: 14.
2: Hi. W354, climb to flight level 280.
3: Flight level 280 now, give us 354.

0: 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I can remember, it doesn't look like it's not going to improve. The wind is 350 at 10. If you wanted to use 08, I know you're probably set up for 26, but it is an option.
1: 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Do you sense a flight level 110?
2: Sense level 110, Tamar K93. Good morning, Kilo 1124, level is off, level 9 is here to Supple.
1: KLM 1124 identifies climb to flight level 230 to Bamba.
2: Climb level 230 to Bamba, KLM 1124.
1: 068 November, continue to descend to flight level 60, Shannon transition level.
2: Point echoes 1340. 85, Charlie 284.

0: 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Capacity.
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2: KLM 1124, climb to flight level 250.
3: At level 250, KLM 1124.
4: And to backtrack on the way 261A1, I can have another.
3: 7 for 160. At flight level 240, let's share 47. Rick Mallet, let's share 47, thank you.

0: Charlie 3-4, Shannon, your descent clearance, climb clearance is available.
1: Very copy, Charlie 2-8-4.
0: Charlie 3-4, at the point Victor, you're clear to leave controlled airspace, descending. Southern 2-8 is 1017 Xbox Dose. At point of climb, you're clear to enter Shannon controlled airspace, climbing flight level 90 and contact Shannon on 124.7.
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0: Mike Zulu, Papa Golf Zulu, that's for our descent planning. Could we request a waiver on the height requirement crossing the Robbo, please?
1: I'll be handing over to Cork shortly and you can ask them that.
0: Mike Golf Zulu, thanks.
1: And Mike Zulu, Papa Golf Zulu, actually contact Cork 119-19 and talk to them.
0: 119-19, I'm Mike Golf Zulu, thanks. Good day.
1: Good day.
2: My name is Major Nathan, 50 positive, but my name is tuning 1017, 2000 feet, reaching direct to the flip.
3: After 6 positive information, right to report leaving the flip.
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3: Thank you, any calls that you leave us to confirm your intentions after this one?
4: 2 max 22 knots, runway 26, clear for takeoff.
5: Clear for takeoff, 26 on A1, I can remember.
3: Do any calls with your name and permission? Thank you, any calls with your name and permission? Nevis 01 information. Nevis 01, traffic information currently. In your 11 o'clock 1-2 miles, crossing right to left, you'll be in the same area as each other, or you'll be within 1 mile of each other in about 4 minutes.
5: Copy. They are speaking to yourself. Are they across that position?
3: Abram, they're on the frequency, but I can't seem to reach them. They're at 1,400 feet, reading to Lismore.
5: Copy. That's copy. There's nothing on the traffic this way at the moment. We're level 4,000 feet.
3: Roger. Echo, any calls with your Lima information?
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3: Echo, any calls with your Lima? I have a helicopter at 1 miles north of your current position, reaching to Cork at 4,000 feet.
6: Copy the traffic, Echo, Victor Lima.
3: And Echo, Victor Lima, confirm your intentions after this one.
6: I'll follow, will be the next one, and back to Cork. Back to Waterford, sorry.
3: That's copy, thank you.

0: Good day, Ryan. I'm going to be using this house in 6-6 Klein, Hotel 9-9, left on the correct
1: corner. Niner 7, Julie Zanke, Shannon, I identify continued climb to flight level 190.
0: Continued climb, flight level 190.
1: Niner 7, Julie Zanke, just confirm this call again.
0: There's a 5-1-6-1, just identified.
1: Niner 7, Julie Zanke, identify.

0: morning, Delta 177 out of level 100 for 160.
1: 7177 identifies. Clear to denim, climb to flight level 240.
0: Clear to denim now, flight level 240, Delta 177.
2: Shannon, hello, good morning, sir. We're on 81 Echo November. We're on the Elgon Squad Bravo. We're passing flight level 55, climb flight level 90, and we're squawking 4650 with the identity. Flight level 230, both on Ryanair 81 Echo November.

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1: Thank you, climb level 280, Mike Omega.
2: Saturday on air at 693 Tango, climbing 275 for 200.
0: Runner 69 X-ray Tango, Shannon identified it to Derek.
2: Derek, thanks for anything.
0: Runner 7, Juliet Yankee, climb flight level 270.
2: Climb flight level 270, runner 7, Juliet Yankee.

0: Southern 3-1-2-6-4-3 approving. Stroke combo. What about the flight number?
1: This is one information. 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
1: I'm sorry, continue to 300 Delta 177.
0: Runner 69 X-ray Tango, descend to flight level 80.
2: Flight level 80, runner 69.

0: Victor, Victor, has me. F-1 for 150, Tucson.
1: Runner 7, Victor, Victor, identified climb to flight level 230.
0: Climb to flight level 230, Runner 7, Victor.
1: The 177 report to receive oceanic clearance.
0: Okay, we've got a request out. We'll give you a call back when we get it, Delta 177.
1: Actually, it's fine now. Once you've got the request out, it's fine. Thank you.
0: Okay, thank you.
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0: 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Good day.

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0: Echo Golf Victor Lima, roger, you can report approaching the Waterford zone boundary.
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2: Charlie 284 reports, and when you want to take Cape Flight number 182.
1: 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You take our clearance now if you wish, 284.
2: Charlie 284, descend to flight level 80, further descend at your own discretion, no known traffic switch.
1: Descend to level 80, no known traffic below pilot discretion, just check with you, please, 284.
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1: Climb flight level 270, runner 7 Victor Victor.
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0: Thank you, Nicole, for joining. Are you returning now direct to Waterford?
1: Yes, we'll go via the coast, just a little bit, not exactly direct, but near the center of the coast, all the way.
0: Thank you, Nicole, for joining. Thank you. Contact Waterford Tower now, 129.850. 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

0: 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Call a good day, November 79, Juliet Sierra, climb 51150.
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1: After City Papa information, Roger, will you be reading all the way down via Dingo and back to Cork, or are you just reading to the Shannon and then direct?
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1: Summer 7-1-4, transit to identify, time on the 6-2-7-2-3-0-6, over.
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0: Helicopter Golf Tango Uniform November Lima.
1: Helicopter Golf Tango Uniform November Lima,
0: Shannon. Helicopter Golf Tango Uniform November Lima, R44, Delta R2, Cork, just 1 mile to south of Quail. Request to stand at your overhead on the November Lima.
1: Tango Uniform November Lima, the Shannon QNA, just 1017, Hexagon Golf, and just confirm position.
0: 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Request to stand at your overhead on the Cork, November Lima.
1: Reported posting to Shannon's about this.
0: Will go, will report posting to the Delta Athlete, November Lima.

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1: Golf
0: Tango Uniform Delta Lima, Shannon advised that a flight plan is required in order to an order for a zone transit. Otherwise, you have to remain here if you wish to continue information only.
1: Okay, that's all. Golf Tango Uniform Delta Lima.

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1: right? Right.

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1: Just a question, do you read us properly on the transponder of the ADSB or transport mode Sierra? I think that's failed at the moment.
0: Ryanair 960 Romeo, I read you good.
1: Okay.

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1: 6 and 1 short left, Romeo, and I'm 0.

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0: 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Charlie Charlie Charlie Charlie Charlie Charlie Charlie Charlie Charlie Charlie Charlie Charlie Charlie Charlie Charlie Charlie Charlie Charlie

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0: Thank you. Bye. 6-1
1: to 5-1
0: West. I've
1: got three
0: groups now. Fox, please confirm everything you have, sir.
1: This is
0: holding. That's something. Report passing being Tullamore on 4 days for Chevron City here. If it's one, you can report either Tullamore or 4 days, whichever is easier.
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0: Excellent, goodbye.
1: Good day. Good morning, runner 6, sorry, 405 uniform, passing 5,000, 5,000, 5,000, 5,000, 5,000.
0: Runner 405 uniform, Shannon Control identified, climb unrestricted to flight level 270, clear to Durham.
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0: Hi, good afternoon. Expected on the ground at 2-5. We have two wheelchair Romeos and just requesting the latest weather.
1: Roger, that's copied. I'll pass it on. The surface wind 340 degrees, 14 knots. Visibility 10 kilometers. Cloud is scattered 2,000 feet, broken at 3,000 feet. Temperatures plus 11, dew point plus 5. Connacht QNH is 1016. 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

0: 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Shamrock 901 Whiskey, that was unscarred, I believe.
1: Yeah, apologies. Descend to Federal Route 100, come on, man.
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2: 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We are 4-5 miles to the east of the airfield, descending flight level 100.
3: Shamrock 901 Whiskey, Connect Tower, hello again, continue to Hexbo, expect Isla Sulu runway 26. Descend flight level 80 and report 30, Connect DME.
2: Descend flight level 80 to Hexbo for Isla 26, report 30 miles, Shamrock 91 Whiskey.

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1: Picture of 6-8 November, Shannon, hello to you, climb unrestricted to flight level 230, confirm squawk.
0: Flight level 230, squawk 2154, picture of 6-8 November.
1: Picture of 6-8 November, identify passing altitude 4,500 feet here to Liffey.
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1: 7-9-1 Whiskey, surface wind 360 degrees, 12 max, 26 knots, runway 26, clear land.
0: Clear to land, 26, Mark 9 1 Whiskey.
2: Flight level 270, 7-4-9, Juliet, check, you need to abandon. 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

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Climb 280, Delta 259.

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1: American 725, Shannon, good day, radar contact. Climb to flight level 320.
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2: 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Two 240, direct mallet, United 229.

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0: Would it be possible to get your latest weather conditions, please?
1: Firm wind is 34 0 degrees, 14 knots, 26 in use, temperatures plus 12 degrees, QNH is 1017.
0: That's copy. Thank you.

0: Gotcha, very good. Afternoon, Chemical No Tango, passing 141 for 240, direct in.
1: Chemical No Tango, Shenzhen Bay, we're at contact. Flight level 280.
0: Flight level 280, Chemical No Tango.

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0: 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That's one Lima Bar, it's not contact with me.
1: Robert, no contact, one Lima Bar, I'll be over to Enniskillen of 123.205.

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1: Shamrock 9 Alpha Lima, clear contact to Heathrow, runway 26, Elgux from Bravo, flight level 90, squawk 7752.
0: Cleared Connacht to Heathrow off runway 26 via the Elgox 1 Bravo departure. Soft climb initially, flight level 90 and squawk 7752. Shamrock 9 Alpha Lima.
1: Perfect.

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0: Clear to direct, Charlie Golf Golf, Papa Mike.
2: Hello, Ryanair 533
1: Delta, descend to flight level 200. Ryanair 533 Delta, identify, descend to flight level 100.
2: Flight level 100, Ryanair 533 Delta.

0: Captain Renair 628 Romeo, descending about 200 foot.
1: 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Charlie Papa Mike, descend to flight level 140.
0: Descend to flight level 140, go up, Papa Mike.

0: Passenger
1: 131 Shannon, identified. I just confirmed, is it Mach 7.8 or greater?
0: Yeah, it's 8.1, Mach 7.7 or greater. We have 7.8.3.14, but not.
1: Passenger 131, Roger, you can maintain on transition 310 knots.

0: Ryanair 523 Delta, clear to Aslam, contact Cork approach 119.9.
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0: Uniform Golf Roger, descend to flight level 200, not above 2709.
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0: Helicopter Golf, Echo.
1: Helicopter Golf.
2: Okay, that's copy. Are you inbound or are you looking to open the outbound path?
1: I'm heading to Ostrad, Galway, and requesting to transit overhead on the
2: Okay, that's copy. Stand by.

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1: Golf November Lima, is your transponder functioning?
2: Just checking it now, November Lima.
0: Alpha Lima.
1: Golf November Lima, can you swap 2612, please?
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1: 135 655,
0: always hit 131 direct. 997 uniforms off, approach speed to Dublin 135 decimal 655.
1: Okay, 135 655 with the 997 uniforms, bye bye.
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0: 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Have a great day.
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2: Hello, you come up 132, Juliet Heavy, we're through 180, climbing back to 240, Jack Gillum.
3: Shamrock 13 Juliet identifies Kirk Zinnem climbing to flight level 280.
2: Kirk Zinnem flying flight level 280, Shamrock 13 Juliet.
4: Alpha Lima, contact Shannon, 119.075, good day.
5: Shannon 119.075, Shamrock 9, Alpha Lima, bye bye. Shannon, good day. Shamrock 9, Alpha Lima, passing 4,000 feet, Elgux 1, Bravo departure, squawking 7752. Flight level 230, direct to Liffey, Shamrock 9, Alpha Lima.

0: 9 Alpha Lima, climb flight level 290.
1: Climb flight level 290, Shamrock 9 Alpha Lima. I'm requesting flight level 350 for the cruise. Now, which one of you is that? Oh, Brian, how are you keeping? Lovely to speak to you. Not a bother, it was great to talk to you. One 3 4 2 6 Shamrock 9 Alpha Lima. Bye-bye, Brian.

Shamrock 961, climb flight level 168, climb flight level 240. We're direct Nippet, Shamrock 961.

0: Golf Tango Uniform November Lima. Golf Tango Uniform November Lima, Shaman Information, good day again. Northern QNH is 1017. Pascal, advise your estimate for Utrecht.
1: 1017, and it's 20 minutes to but stopping in Cromwell is still on the way. Golf November Lima.
0: Golf November Lima, Roger. You can advise approaching Cromwell for letdown and normal traffic effect en route, and yeah, it's all setting down in Cromwell.
1: Advise letdown
0: for Cromwell,
1: Golf November Lima.
2: Control, good air, Transat 231, flight level 141, climbing 212.
3: Transat 231, Shannon identified, climb to flight level 280.
2: Climb flight level 280, Transat 231.

0: Flight level 156, Papa identified, clear to Rotev, climb to flight level 150.
1: Clear to Rotev, climb flight level 150, runway 156, Papa.

0: Lieutenant, good afternoon. 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
0: 015 SM Waterville 57.
2: Final 156 Pakistan, flight level 270.
3: Level 270, right now, 156 Papa.
1: Golf Bravo, just correction on the Surin QNH, actually 1017. That's not that old. Golf Bravo, that is copied, and if no comms, you can phone us on the ground, and no known traffic effect on route to water.
0: Copy.

0: good afternoon, Ryanair 5, Mike X-ray, descending flight level 250, direct steering.
1: Ryanair 5, Mike X-ray, Shannon identified, descend to flight level 200.
0: Descend flight level 200, Ryanair 5, Mike X-ray.
2: Hello, Delta
1: 45,
2: LQC,
1: Winston, flight
2: level 150
1: for flight level 160. Delta 45, identified, clear to denim, climb to flight level 280.
2: Flight level 280, direct denim, Delta 45, LQC.

0: Scott Tango uniform, November Lima, send information to it. Go to the Belayla. Okay, sir, are you approaching clockwise this time?
1: Yeah, I can leave the frequency now, just for the...
0: Golf, November Lima, Roger, I advise everyone again for clockwise, prefer or obstruct.
1: Okay, I can leave the frequency and close the flight now, November Lima.
0: Golf, November Lima, thank you, flatland calls 1240, bye-bye.
1: Bye, November Lima.

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0: Delta. Rhino 5, Mike, X-ray, descend to flight level 130.
1: Descend to flight level 130, Rhino 5, Mike, X-ray.

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0: got in front of Hello Alpha 1-8-Lima, let's go up with this platform at 5-6. Route is back to the 1-8-1-0-1-7.
1: After 1-8-Lima, good day again, the Southern June 8-1-0-1-7, and next report, Vodafone, no known traffic to flight.
0: 1-8-1-0-1-7, and next report, that's Vodafone, after 1-8-Lima.

0: Mason, good afternoon. This is after 5-1 Tango squawking 2621, just under 2,000 feet, and route to Banshee Airport.
1: After 5-1 Tango, Shannon, good day. Southern QNH 1017 hectopascal. One out of traffic ahead of you, north of Banshee, routing to Waterford VFR, and advise leaving Waterford for our correction, Banshee for Cork.
0: QNH 1017, and we'll advise that we'll be leaving Banshee for back to Cork, and we'll keep an eye on that traffic after 5-1 Tango. Shannon, coming up, Simon.
1: Golf Hotel, Golf Bravo, Oscar, Golf Bravo, thank you. And if you're happy, I'll close the website on 1250.
0: Sure.

Shannon, good day, Gemstone Porter Delta, flight level 140, inbound to Delta Lima 101, request descent. We are clear to enter Shannon controlled airspace on the descent to flight level 80, Gemstone Porter Delta.

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1: Level 240.
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0: Tango identified, continue descent to flight level 170.
3: Descent flight level 170, Shamrock 3 Tango.
1: Shamrock 1 Alpha Charlie.
0: Shamrock 1 Alpha Charlie, no speed for you. Shamrock 67 Delta Lima, Shannon, I identified. Shamrock 40 Makilo identified. Descend to flight level 190.
3: Descend flight level 190, Shamrock 40 Makilo. Good day again, sir. This is after 51 Tango, 2000 feet and overhead of Fancy, route back to call.
2: After 51 Tango, that's checked, thank you, and report 25 miles from call.
3: 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Thank you, sir. After the flight.

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1: Delta level 100, Ryanair 67 Delta Lima.
0: Shamrock 1 Alpha Charlie, climb to flight level 260.
2: Cleared level 260, Shamrock 1 Alpha.
0: Gemstone. United 316, identified. Clear to Malice, climb to flight level 240.
3: Clear to Malice, climb to flight level 240, and 316.
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1: Okay, Cathedral descent flight level 170, Shannon Reporter.
2: Shannon, a very good morning for the jump-up 9-0. We are descending flight level 230, passes 275, we're in back to level.
0: Shannon 9, Mike Yankee identified, descent to flight level 170.
2: Descent flight level 170, Shannon Reporter, 9-0, Mike Yankee, thank you.
0: United 316, climb to flight level 280.
3: Climb flight level 280, United 316.
0: Shamrock 93, Tango, Fortress, speed to Dublin, 135.655.
2: We'll go to 135.655, Shamrock 93, Tango, today.
0: Shamrock 40, Nikito, Fortress, speed to Dublin, 135.655.
3: Over to Dublin, now, let's see, 135.655, Shamrock 40.

0: Sonic Duff, England, Air Train, November 10th, Tuxi, Flight Level 164, 490, Depart.
1: Flight 9, November, identified. Continue climb to Flight Level 270.
0: Continue climb to Flight Level 270, Ryan Air 9, November.
1: Flight 67 Delta Lima, clear to Atlanta.
0: Mr. Atlanta, Ryan Air 67 Delta Lima.

0: 723, Shannon, good day, identified. Continue climb to flight level 280. Victor, Shannon, good day, identified. Ryanair 5 to Uniform Victor, continue descent to flight level 100.
1: Continue descent to flight level 100, Ryanair 5 to Uniform Victor.

0: Charlie Golf Golf, Puffpoint 1000, 6 o'clock to 5000.
1: Charlie Golf Golf, Puffpoint Shannon, good day. Identified Major Tolbert, climb to flight level 240.
0: Clear Tolbert, climb to flight level 240, Charlie Puffpoint.

0: Shannon is Charlie Bravo of Mike. What's the update tollbooth time with you, Raven?
1: Yeah, no problem. I can make a new time and I'll pass it on.
0: Yeah, our new time to tollbooth will be 1342, and we'll be maintaining the level 430 in Martin 3.
1: Charlie Bravo of Mike, that check, thanks, 1342 is copied. Continue climb to flight level 320.
0: Continue climbing flight level 320, Charlie Bravo of Mike.

0: live from Natalie 240 is on left 4.
1: Ryanair 772 Alpha, Shannon, good day, identified. Ryanair 772 Alpha, here to Atlam, sent to flight level 100.
0: Descent flight level 100, direct Atlam, Ryanair 772 Alpha.

Ryanair 52 Uniform Victor, contact Connacht Tower 130-705, radar service terminated. Flight.

0: Link, runner 52, uniform Victor, Airbus 320, passing flight level 112, descending flight level 100, and distance from Charlie Oscar November 31 miles on the radial 115.
1: And if I 2 uniform Victor, Connor Tower, good afternoon. Continue to Expo, expect the Isla Zulu approach. Runway 26 with no delay. Recleared now 5,000 feet. QNH 1017 and next report Expo.
0: Clear Isla Zulu, runway 26 from Expo, descending level, descending 5,000 feet with QNH 1017, runway 52 uniform Victor.
2: Tower, T5 on the apron, first access to runway, slope up, trope.
1: Rescue 5 top, proceed on, report vacated.
2: Proceed on, report vacated, rescue 5.
0: And F52 uniform Victor.
1: 52 uniform Victor, contact.
0: Did you give us weather information?
1: Yes, sir, the surface wind 350 degrees, 8 knots. It's 10 plus kilometers. Cloud is broken at 3,000 feet. Temperature 12.4 and the QNH 1017.
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Shannon, good day. Identified continued defense to flight level 100.

0: Santa Gray, Shamrock 1 Echo November, with you passing 125, climbing flight level 160.
1: Shamrock 1 Echo November, Shannon, good day, identified. Clear to Limerie, climb to flight level 320.
0: Climb flight level 320, clear to Limerie, Shamrock 1 Echo November.
2: And 3,000 feet cleared, Islet Zulu, approach runway 26, report 5 DME.
3: And 3,000 feet, we're clear for Islet Zulu 26, I call you 15, run a supply 2 unit from Victor.
4: Tower Rescue 5, vacate right off of runway 74.
2: Rescue 5, Tower to St.
3: Runway 52 uniform Victor.
2: 52 uniform Victor, sir.
3: After landing, are we expecting backtrack at the end of the runway or can do it on the middle?
2: This will be at the end of the runway.
3: Until the end of the runway, copy, runway 52 uniform Victor.

0: 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Continue descent to flight level 60, Shannon transition.
1: You'll
0: be set
1: at level 60
0: now,
1: Ryanair 1 November.
2: Shannon, good afternoon, Shannon 1250, following 134, climbing 160, and we're inbound Summit.
0: Summit 1250, Shannon, good morning, identified. Continue climbing to flight level 280.
2: Continue climbing to flight level 280, Shannon 1250.

0: FI to Uniform Victor, find myself.
1: FI to Uniform Victor, the surface wind 340 degrees, 12 knots, runway 26, clear to land.
0: Clear to land, runway 26, runway FI to Uniform Victor.

0: Ryanair 1 November Hotel, contact Kerry Tower 123.325 for Air Service Terminus. Flight.
1: Wendy 225 and the 1 minute
2: 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Kate via Alpha, parking stand 2 Romeo with the Marshal.
1: 240 in Van Medjo.
0: Air France 38 Charlie Delta, Shannon Gadeda. Flight confirm passing level.
1: Air passing 250.
0: Air France 38 Charlie Delta, thank you. Continue descent to flight level 140.
1: Air continue to 140 from 38 Charlie Delta.

Hotel Shannon, good day, identified here to Dinham, climb flight level 280.

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1: Climb to 240, Shannon Goodday, thanks.
0: Air France 3A Charlie Delta, descend to flight level 100.
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Shamrock 1-3 FC, roger that, it's copied, and I'll hold on to longer and advise the high level.

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Hotel, contact Channel Control 134, decimal 630, 4630, come up 20 miles out of the way.

0: Channel good day, ISA 419, we're passing 202, climbing 240, wind positive revenue 290 or greater. Time Patrol 320, ISA 419.
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0: 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Bye bye.
1: 134.260, I said 419. Bye bye.
2: Four two six zero Shamrock 989. 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

0: Ryanair 455 Charlie, contact Kerry Tower 123, decimal 325, radar service at Chuck Major, bye-bye.
1: 123325, thank you, Ryanair 455 Charlie.
0: Charlie 284, Shannon, good day, quick enter. The Shannon Control Air is on the climb side level 90 and squawk 3607.
1: 3607 coming down and the control airspace in the flying flight level 90284.
0: Charlie 284, you're cleared to Sutex.
1: Clear direct Sutex 284.

0: Ryanair 68 Alpha Bravo, Shannon, good day, identified as descend to flight level 120, correction, 130.
1: Flight level 130, Alpha.
0: Shannon, good day, identified.

0: passing a factor of 700 feet, mining 5017 inbound to the elbow of the squawk, 621.
1: Central Force 3000 Shannon, good day, identified, and Mr. Shannon Control Airspace on the ground, hello, hello, hello. Mr.
0: Shannon Control Airspace on the ground, good day, 5017,
1: Central Force 3000, just say again, passing flight level.
0: We're passing flight level 64 now, Central Force
2: 3000. Panic Control, Shannon 581, 27A, descending flight level 240.
1: Shannon 581, good day, identified, descending flight level 200.
2: Level 200, 5581.

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1: Shamrock 10 Mike, Shannon, good day, identified climb to flight level 240.
0: Level 240, Shamrock 10 Mike.

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2: 127-275, Jameson 43 Delta, we'll talk to you later.
1: Okay then. 7-1-0, Mike, time, still flight over 310.
3: Via Elgux 1 Bravo, flight over 90, squawk 2041.
0: To Palma, Elba 1 Bravo, flight level 90, squawk 2041, Ryanair 2, Golf Zulu.
3: Right back, correct.

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1: 134,
0: 630, Mike, Ryanair 68 Alpha Bravo, descend to flight level 60, Shannon, transition level.
1: Flight level 60, Ryanair 68 Alpha Bravo.

0: 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Bye-bye.
1: 23325, Ryanair 68 Alpha Bravo, come on. Ryanair
2: 22 Papa, Shannon Kuhn, H1017 hexapascals, no known traffic to effect. Next report, Stones Avenue.
1: Kuhn, H1017.

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0: We are 4 miles to the west of Montreal, 25 feet. Requesting activation of flight plan to done at Delta Echo India, India Lima.
1: Delta Echo India, India Lima, QNH 1017 hectopascal and squawk 2644 and confirm your altitude with 2000 feet.
0: QNH 1017 squawk 2644 current altitude is 2800 feet Delta Echo India, India Lima.
1: Delta Echo India, India Lima, no known traffic to affect. And report approaching the Shannon Zone boundary.
0: We'll report approaching Shannon Zone boundary, Delta Echo India, India Lima.

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Identified, continue to defend flight number 1.

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0: finish the route at 1,695, 5,600 on runway 24.
1: Runway 3 Delta Zulu, Shannon, good afternoon. Identified here to Tulsa, climb flight level 2900.
0: Climb flight level 2900 to Tulsa, and ask it.

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0: Roger, Echo.
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0: Hello, Rhino, Equonix, Victor. Contact level 90 there, register, Mamba.
1: Pioneer 818 Victor Shannon, good day, identified. Climb to flight level 310, confirm passing level.
0: Contact level 310, passing flight level, back to Rhino, 818 Victor.
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1: Contact Shannon approach, 121.4,
0: flight. 145,
1: 1-0-6. 121.400, correct.

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1: 4-6-2-0, Ryanair 818, Victor, go ahead. Delta Echo, Indy, Lima, contact Shannon, approach 121, decimal 4.
2: Challenge of the Shaman 78 Lima, which is like the 165, slightly 240, just matter.
0: Shaman 78 Lima, Shannon, good day, identified, continue flying to flight number 300.
2: Continue flight to number 300, Shannon, thank you.
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4: Golf Zulu, separate wind 330 degrees, 10 knots, runway 26, clear for takeoff.
5: Clear for takeoff, runway 26, Ryanair 2, Golf Zulu.

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1: 190.075, Runner 2 Golf Zulu, thanks, bye. Shannon Control, good afternoon, Runner 2 Golf Zulu, Alpha from Bravo, passing 3000, climbing flight level 90, squawk 2041.
2: Runner 2 Golf Zulu, Shannon, good day, identified,
1: climb to
2: flight level 150.
1: Flight level 150, Runner 2 Golf Zulu. Breaker, Runner 2 Golf Zulu.

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1: 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So 34260, Charmont 9, Kilo November. Thank you, bye-bye.
2: T4260, we'll call around at 2 Golf Sierra. Goodbye.

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1: 1017.
0: Osprey 6-2, squawk 2622.
2: Back of afternoon to you, window 2, off of November, passing flight level 529, climbing flight level 900, direct call.
3: Good afternoon, November, Shannon, good day, identified clear to Lasno, climb flight number 240.
2: Clear to Lasno, and climb flight number 240, 2 off November.

0: 262, squawk 2622.
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0: Osprey 6-2, shouting information. Osprey 6-2, I have no known traffic to affect. Reports of max altitude on route.
1: Osprey 6-2,
0: I've got copy. Remain here for sold airspace.

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1: 155, Shannon, good day, identify. Sounds flight level 280.
0: Flight level 280, Delta 155.
2: Shannon, good day, it's the Echo India, Whiskey, Foxtrot, India. Descending flight level 150, towards your side.
1: 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Descending flight level 100.
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1: Op 362, roger that, copy there. 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
1: are you happy? Affirm, yeah, we'll call it 1530, you can check it.
0: 1530,
1: Echo India, Whiskey, Foxtrot India, continue to descend to flight level 80.
0: Continue to descend to flight level 80, that's probably, yeah.

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0: today, Charlie 6 Papa Echo, climbing flight number 160 direct random.
1: 6 Papa Echo, shining good air, and flight number 320.
0: Flight number 320, Charlie 6 Papa Echo.
1: Climb flight level 230.
2: Climb flight level 230, right now.

0: 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Are you ready for lower?
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0: 1600. Air 5 Tango, pop that Shannon, good day, identified. Continue with Dublin Air, 135.655. 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
2: Ryanair 5 Tango Papa Charlie, just check in there. 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
2: 135.655, Ryanair 5 Tango Papa, thanks Bob. Bye bye.
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2: Descend flight level 60,
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0: And was it the Shamrock 9 Papa Mike that checked in?
2: Affirm, just traveling 160,
0: Shamrock 9 Papa Mike. Thank you. Identified, continue climb flight level 280 on the street.
2: Continue climb on the street, flight level 280, Shamrock 9 Papa Mike.
3: Shamrock, good afternoon, Air Force, try to build up level, best in flight level 60, timing 90, Bond Door.
0: Air France 57, Delta Bravo, Shannon, good day, identified, climb flight level 290.
3: Flight level 290, try to Delta Bravo.
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0: 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Quick.
1: 21 Shannon, 3 Whiskey, good day.
0: Pioneer 62 Whiskey, plus truck climb to flight level 270. Charlie Shannon, good day, identify to continue on that heading, climb flight level 240.
2: Okay, heading climb flight level 240, Shamrock 737. Thanks, good afternoon, run in. I'll take 50 on the Bravo, descend flight level 220, 3315, with them for me.
0: Run in, 50 November Bravo, Shannon, good day, identify to continue present heading, descend flight level 200.
2: Continue present heading, descend 200, run in. 50 November Bravo.
0: Charlie, climb flight level 290.
2: Climb flight level 290, Shamrock 777 Charlie.

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0: Sat Tower today, we're on 738 Whiskey, descending flight for 100, direct to Hexpo.
1: Alright, 73 Whiskey, contact tower, afternoon, continue Hexpo, expect ILS suited 26, descend flight level 80 and report 30, contact DME.
0: Direct to Hexpo, descend flight level 80, runway 26, and report 30 miles from the turnout right now, 738 Whiskey, can we also get the weather please?
1: A firm wind is 340 degrees, 13 knots, visibility 10 kilometres, cloud is scattered 3,000 feet, temperatures plus 12, dew point plus 5, QNH is 1017.
0: Alright, 1017, 1073, Whiskey, thanks.

0: 8 Shannon, good 8 2, confirm squawk and passing over.
1: Squawk is 7661,
0: passing to the base, 5 9 0, 5 9 0, 5 8. 8, thank you. Continue flying to flight level
1: 230. Crop over 230.
0: 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Okay. Right now, 5 0 November Bravo, on navigation bonus.
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0: Good afternoon, turning to Kuala Papa, for about 300, climbing 9000, 421 November.
1: Yeah, 78 Echo Alpha, sending good air, then flight 82, full crest, climbing to flight number 190.
0: Yeah, the source of climbing level 190, INS, turning to Kuala
1: Papa. Enter 2 plus Mike, sending good air, then flight, cleared on the current 2 Delta arrival, number 2.
0: Come to Delta, number 2, for arrival, INS, 2 plus Mike.
1: Right there, 2 close here, X-ray Shannon, good day, identified. 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
0: there? 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
1: After 1 Lima, Shannon information load, Shannon TNH 1017 hectopascals, next report, Abeam Dungarvan.
0: TNH 1017, next report, Abeam Dungarvan, after 1 Lima.

0: 78 Echo Alpha, climb to flight level 21.
1: Climb to the wind 210 and 78 Echo Alpha.
0: Runway 6958, climb to flight level 270.
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1: 738 Whiskey, descend 3,000 feet, clear ILS Lula 26, report 5 DME.
0: Descend 3,000 feet, and report 5 DME, Ryanair 738 Whiskey.
2: Coast Guard Ireland, 116 Shannon.
3: Hand over. I'm on to
2: Coast Guard 116 Shannon, Roger. Shannon QNH 1017 hectopascals. When ready, your estimate to Waterford. 116, Roger, that's slightly broken. Just confirm Waterford time 1515. Thank you. Next report 20 DME from Waterford.
4: Right now, 400 X ray Shannon, good day, identify. Tier 2 Atlam, identify level 100.
5: Direct Atlam, level 100,
4: Ryanair 2 Fox Mike, descend to flight level 100.
6: Descend flight level 100, Ryanair 2 Fox Mike.
4: Ryanair 78 Echo Alpha, descend to flight level 230.
7: Descend to the wind 230, Ryanair 78 Echo Alpha.
4: Ryanair 6958, clear to both.
7: Clear to both.

0: November Golf, I'd like to say level 55, descending 220, ground level
1: 3 November Golf, today identified, descend to flight level 170.
0: November 170.

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1: Runway 738 Whiskey, Surfacewind 350 degrees 14 knots, runway 26, cleared land.
0: Runway 26, cleared land, runway 738 Whiskey.
2: 263 and 41.

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2: flight. This is over 4201, 190, 190, 190, 190, 190, 190, 190, 190, 190, 190, 190, 190, 190, 190, 190, 190, 190, 190, 190, 190, 190, 190, 190, 190, 190, 190, 190, 190, 190, 190, 190, 190, 190, 190, 190, 190, 190, 190, 190, 190, 190, 190, 190, 190, 190, 190, 190, 190, 190, 190, 190, 190, 190, 190, 190, 190, 190, 190, 190, 190, 190, 190, 190, 190, 190, 190, 190, 190, 190, 190, 190, 190, 190, 190, 190, 190, 190, 190, 190, 190, 190, 190, 190, 190, 190, 190, 190, 190, 190, 190, 190, 190, 190, 190, 190, 190, 190, 190, 190, 190, 190, 190, 190, 190, 190, 190, 190, 190, 190, 190, 190, 190, 190, 190, 190, 190, 190, 190, 190, 190,

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2: NAV 2 proceeding, can I get ready for the glide, please?
3: For how long?
2: I'd be a few hours, so it'll be intermittent, so you can have it back anytime you need it.
3: That's copied.
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Descending on staff, I'll be recalling half an hour. Gas is not full. 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

0: Lieutenant, good afternoon. November 20090, we can...
1: 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The Shannon QNH is 1017 Hector Pascal, go ahead.
0: 1017, we're 182 out of course, inbound to Western, estimating Western on the hour.
1: Western on the hour, copied, 1600, the QNH you have, there is no known traffic to affect. Report approaching the Dublin boundary for transfer, or 60 inactive, 5000 feet.
0: Roger, copy the mail, and we'll report approaching the Dublin zone. November 290.
1: Actually, correction, that's or MOA4 active, 5000.
0: MOA4, November 290.
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0: On the heading, continue to climb flight level 240, Channel Mark 9, Charlie Juliet.
3: Probably at 30 miles, Connacht, Ryanair 600.
0: Passing 58, legible 90, 2 Everest.
2: Shamrock 7, Echo Golf, Shannon, identified, climb to flight level 2900.
0: Shamrock 2900, Shamrock 7, Echo Golf.

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2: Thank you, clear to enter Shannon Square airspace in the ground flight, all 30, Shannon, turn up.

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0: Request the feedback and decline to vacate the nose.
1: Now 2 proceed across.
0: Now 2 proceeding.
2: Alright, it's Mike Bravo. Establish some alert laser, runway 26.
1: Alright, 6 Mike Bravo, descend 3,000 feet, cleared ILS Zulu 26, report 5 DME.
2: Descend 3,000 feet, cleared ILS 26, call it 5 miles, runway 6 Mike Bravo.
0: Now 2, vacate the nose.

0: 340 degrees, 13 knots, 26 for departure, temperatures plus 12 degrees, QNH 1017.
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0: 2-0 Tango Echo, clear Connick Bristol, Elgux 1 Bravo, flight level 90, squawk 5163.
1: Elgux 1 Bravo, flight level 90, squawk 5163, run 2-0 Tango Echo.
0: Be back, correct.
2: Pilot 3 Whiskey Tango identified. Climb to flight level 240 to Tulsa.
3: 240 to Tulsa, runway 3 Whiskey Tango.

0: left 6 Mike Bravo, 5 miles.
1: 6 Mike Bravo, surface wind 330 degrees, 13 knots, runway 26, clear land.
0: Clear land 26, Rhino, 6 Mike Bravo.

0: Shannon, good afternoon. Pack on this is Sinclair 250. That's the AFLAM, Apple 30%.
1: Venus Sierra Mike 1 identified. Maintain flight level 250 at the moment. We'll have a further descent in about 2 minutes.
0: Okay, maintain flight 250, Venus Sierra Mike 1.
2: Hello again, it's Bush Gunnar 115 with you, just landed outbound northwest. And operating in the burn and then out to Galway Bay.
3: Ghost Gunnar 115, information, good afternoon to you. Shannon QNH 1017, Echo Pascal, copied your routing and unknown traffic to effect. Report setting for Galway Bay.
2: Copy to recall you, I think it's Galway Bay, and we'll be operating out of about 1 hour port.
3: I'll copy.
4: Shannon, good afternoon, Channel 7 up entirely, heading flight level 200. Correct,
1: 2-1. Shamrock 7 after Charlie identified. There's no further traffic, please contact Dublin 135 decimal 655.
4: Great, 135 655, 7 after Charlie, thank you.
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5: Okay. Shamrock 1 X-ray Lima, we're having flight level 160. The radar heading is 250 to, I believe, Delta 5 after.
1: Shamrock 1 X-ray Lima, affirm you are identified. Continue on the heading, climb to flight level 240.
5: That's a heading. I'm over 240, Shamrock 1 X-ray.

0: good afternoon, Gate 85 Foxtrot. Medical 1, is here, Mark Temple.
1: Gate 85 Foxtrot, identified. Continue to send flight level 110.
0: Continue to send flight level 110, Gate 85 Foxtrot.
1: Yes, Lima Sierra Mike 1, send flight level 1, send flight level 200. Shamrock 1 extra Lima, continue climb to flight level 280.
2: Continue climb to level 280, Shamrock 1 extra
1: Lima. Shamrock 1 extra Lima, resume all navigation to the Moco.
2: And all navigation to the Moco, Shamrock 1
1: extra Lima. Liner 3 Whiskey Tango, climb to flight level 270.
3: 270, Liner 3 Whiskey Tango.

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0: this is Sierra Mike 1, contact Cork approach 119.19.
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0: yeah, I'm not quite in the same right front. KLM 85 Fox, contact Cork approach 119.19.
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0: 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Confirm intention.
1: Confirm.
0: Roger, understood. Report concerning vector cycle, please.

0: 1-8-9-9, good afternoon to you. Thank you. The China QNH 1017 Echo 5 South. That normal traffic to effect. Report approaching the court zone for transfer.
1: Yeah, I thought we also have a car.

0: India Bravo information. Beckman's Bravo, India Bravo, one item of unverified unknown traffic, currently on unverified 2,600 feet, your 1 to 2 o'clock position. Just crossed over the Scottish Fire boundary and you'd be 3 nautical miles crossing right to left of current trajectory. Channel information calling Ivan, unverified mode Charlie, 2,600 feet, currently squawking 7033 by Shannon. Do you read channel information? Equity Bravo, New Bravo, further update now that's currently showing unverified 2,500 feet, 500 feet below. Roger, let me know if you get him in sight, please. She'll be passing just under your nose this time. Copy, is it a fixed place?
1: Rhino 89 Tango Lima, Shannon identified, climb to flight level 150.
2: That's flight level 150, Rhino 89 Tango Lima.
0: Copy, thank you. He's currently now, should be just to your east, 1 nautical mile.
2: Rhino 89 Tango Lima, just confirm that
1: I'm restricted climb for us. Rhino 89 Tango Lima, if I'm unrestricted, climb to flight level 150.
2: Rhino
1: 89 Tango Lima, clear to engine.
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0: 290. November 2090, can you call Baldama radar, please? 123.5.
2: 123.5. November 290.
0: Thank you. Just before you go, change the squawk 3715. All the best.
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0: Blue Ryanair 1 off Alpha, stand 2 Romeo, request latest weather and clear inspected roof.
1: Your clearance to Liverpool via Elgux 1 Bravo, 5090 Squawk 1440.
0: Roger, QNH 1017 off 26, Elgux 1 Bravo, initial level 90 Squawk 1440, Ryanair 1 off Alpha.
1: Be back, correct.
2: So 18 Lima, continue with Cork approach now, 119 decimal 9, bye bye.
3: Cork approach, 9 decimal 9, so on the
2: team. Runner 89 Tango Lima, climb to flight level 210.
4: Touch flight level 210 on 89 Tango Lima.
1: Roger, the surface wind at 330 degrees, 13 knots, visibility is 10 kilometers. Cloud is scattered 3,000 feet. Temperatures plus 12, dew point plus 5, Connacht QNH is 1017. And expect an ILS Zulu approach onto runway 26.
2: Approaching the cycle boundary for transfer, please.

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1: Right heading 090,
0: 39 Tango Lima. 39 Tango Lima, continue climb to flight level 230.
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0: 3-6-2, up normal, copy, next report in 30 minutes, thank you.
1: Nat 2,
2: tap. Outside, X-4, requesting the glide, please, remaining here.
1: As you proceed to glide.
2: Proceeding.
3: 2-0. 1-3-4, 6-3-0, 9-1-8-9-10, 11-0, 4.
1: Bye.

0: to Germany 387, contact Dublin 135, decimal 655.
1: Dublin 135, 655, to Germany 387.
2: Bravo,
3: Bravo, Bravo, I'll copy, no problem, make you a SWI 2, SWI 2, bye-bye.
0: Ryanair, Ryanair 395, Kilo Cannon identified. Descend to flight level 200, and clear down to Shannon controls airspace under the center flight level 200.
3: Alright, clear this to control airspace, descend to level 200, Ryanair 395, Kilo.

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1: Roger.
0: Can I get ready?
1: Okay, three items inbound.
0: Roger, copy, listing off.

0: good afternoon again, Coastal Island 116.
1: Coastal Island 116, Shannon information.
0: Sir, I'm walking into the system, this water from Boundary outbound, reading Arclo initially, then IRC back to Western.
1: Coastal Island 116, roger, report estimate for Arclo.
0: Estimate for Arclo is 5-1.
1: Roger, Shannon, QNH-1017, X Pascal, no known traffic to effect.
0: Coastal Island
1: 201 Mike, heading 3-0-0, Shannon, Mike, Shannon, identify. Continue on the heading, and I'll lower for you in a couple of minutes.
0: Good afternoon, Runner 17 November Tango, descending level 200, Coastal Bonus.
1: Runner 17 November Tango, Shannon, identify.
0: Shannon Valley, good afternoon, Ryanair 9561, descending flight level 210, passing flight level 350 on heading 018.
1: Ryanair 9561, Shannon identified, continue on the heading.
0: Send the heading, Ryanair 9561. Shannon, question door, Ryanair
1: 9561. Ryanair 395 Kilo, I'll have that in 2 minutes.

0: Coast Guard Island 118, information, good afternoon again. The Northern QNH 1018, hectopascal, go ahead.
1: Coast
0: Guard Island 118, Coast Guard Island 118, bye-bye.
2: Good afternoon, Ryanair 51, Hotel Zilo, on heading 300 degrees, descent flight level 220.
0: Ryanair 51, Hotel Zilo, identify to see descent of flight level 130.
2: Descent flight to 130 on the heading Ryanair 51, Hotel.
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0: Ryanair 3 Alpha Yankee Shannon identified, under heading descent of flight level 80.
1: 80 on heading.
0: Ryanair 51 Hotel Kilo is in my navigation to INRAD. Sorry,
2: to INRAD, Ryanair 51 Hotel.
1: Ryanair 29 Delta Uniform Center, level 250.
0: Ryanair 29 Delta Uniform Shannon identified. Descent to flight level 110.
1: Descent level 110, 29 Delta Uniform.
0: Ryanair 395 Kilo, descent to flight level 80. Ryanair 395 Kilo achieved by mistake, descent flight level 100.
1: Descent flight level 100,
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0: Ryanair 201 Mike, descent to flight level 120.
1: Descent flight level 120, Ryanair 3 Alpha.
5: Shannon, good afternoon. Mike, 119, level 139.
0: Shamrock 119, Shannon identified. Ryanair 201, Mike, clear to Hexo.
1: Hexo,
5: Alpha 999 Quad 2653 at 2800 feet, QNH 1016 on the Clearwater Ferries for touching go and return to course.
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4: Ryanair
1: 395 Kilo,
4: descend flight level 100, inbound Hexo. Ryanair 395 Kilo, Connect Tower, good afternoon, continue Hexo, expect Ida Zulu 26, descend flight level 80 and report 30, Connect Jimmy.
1: But descent flight level 80, expect ILS 26 and we'll report 30 miles Ryanair 395 Kilo.
2: Descent 60, transition level Ryanair 500.
0: Ryanair 9561, continue descent to flight level 180.
1: Continue descent flight level 180, Ryanair 95 Kilo.
0: Flight 119, continue climb to flight level 240.
1: And FB 9.5 kilo, can we have any up-to-date weather, please?
4: Affirm wind is 340 degrees, 12 knots, visibility is 10 kilometers. Cloud is scattered 3,000 feet. Temperatures plus 13, dew point plus 4, Connacht QNH 1017.
1: All copy, thanks, Ryan, FB 9.5 kilo.
0: Fire departure passing level.
2: Departure
0: level 176. Runner 61, Papa Roger, climb flight level 290.
2: Flight level 290,
0: Runner 3 Alpha Yankee, resume on navigation to Derek.
6: Resume on navigation to Derek, Ryan, FB Alpha
0: Yankee. Runner 3 Alpha Yankee, normal rate of descent.
6: Rate of descent, Ryan, FB Alpha Yankee. Shannon, low runner, 425, Shannon, level 200, inbound to Austin.
0: Runner 425, identify descent of flight level 100.
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0: Runner 51 Hotel Kilo, resume on average, own race, normal race descent.
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0: Runner 29 Delta Uniform, continue present heading.
6: Continue present heading, runner 29 Delta Uniform.
7: Central, please, Shamrock 886, passing flight level 54, passing flight level 90, heading is 185.
0: Shamrock 886. Shannon, good afternoon, identified on the heading, climb to flight level 240.
7: On the heading, climb to flight level 240, Shamrock 86.
0: Ryanair 4825 feet, 250 knots.
6: 250 knots exactly, Ryanair 65.
0: Ryanair 9561, descent to flight level 170, resume on navigation to Dagos.
6: Continue 70170, resume navigation to Dagos, Ryanair 9561.
0: Shamrock 496, identified, climb to flight level 230. Shamrock 119, continue climb to flight level 320.
6: Shamrock 119.
0: Runner 201, Mike, descend to flight level 100. And, semi. Runner 4825, fly heading 260.
6: 5260, runner 4825.
0: Runner 29 Delta Uniform, descent to flight level 100.
6: Say 100, runner 29 Delta Uniform.
0: Runner 3 Alpha Yankee, contact Shannon approach 121.4.
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0: wait. Runner 51 Hotel Kilo, rate of service terminated, contact Kerry 123.325. Goodbye.
2: 123.325, runner 51 Hotel Kilo, Audible.
0: Runner 4825, report your heading to Cork approach on 119.9.
6: Cork 119.9,
8: runner 3255. Runner 201 Mike, we stop at flight level 120, confirm that's level 160.
0: Runner 201 Mike, descend to flight level 100.
8: Flight level 100, runner 201 Mike.
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9: 20 Tango Echo, good day, climbing 90 on the Elgos departure. Okay, we're squawking 5163, Ryanair 20 Tango Echo.
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11: Heading 150 degrees, Ryanair 20 Tango Echo.

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1: 820 Mike, Connor Tower, good day. 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
1: 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Runner 201 Mike, descend 5,000 feet, KNH 1017, report localizer established.
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5: Channel Control, very good afternoon, Ryanair, departure 218, descending contact level 240, direct to Expo.
3: Ryanair 521, Whiskey identified, descend to flight level 100.
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6: Flight level 270, Ryanair 20, Tango Echo.

0: Salvage ILS 5 miles on 395 Kilo.
1: 395 Kilo, surface wind 350 degrees, 10 knots, runway 26, clear land.
0: Clear to land, runway 26 on 395 Kilo. Would you like us to backtrack at the end on 395 Kilo?
1: When able, we've traffic behind you.
0: Roger, 395 Kilo.

0: 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We're looking at an established 19 and a half miles.
1: Fighter 201, Mike, descend 3,000 feet, cleared Isle of Sulu 26, report 5, DME.
0: Send 3,000 feet, cleared Isle of Sulu, runway 26, we'll call you out 5, get you on there, 201, Mike.

0: good afternoon, Shamrock. Well, 9 Alpha Romeo, climbing Cloud Over 160, good
1: afternoon. Shamrock 9 Alpha Romeo, identified, climb to flight level 260.
0: Alpha level 260, deliver me, Shamrock, 9 Alpha Romeo.
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1: Confident 0705 on air. That's the one we see. Thank you. Bye bye.
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2: Shoulder, very good afternoon, runway 521 Whiskey, descending path level 100 to Hexville.
3: Runway 521 Whiskey, Connex Tower, good afternoon, continue Hexville, expect ILS due to runway 26, and standby for lower.
2: Standby for lower, expect ILS due to runway 26, runway 521 Whiskey.
3: Runway 201 Mike, just check your passing level altitude.
4: 3,900 feet, runway 201 Mike.
3: Thank you. Runway 521 Whiskey, descend 5,000 feet, QNH 1017, report localizer established.
2: Descend 5,000 feet, QNH 1017, clear for ILS approach, report localizer established, runway 521 Whiskey.
0: To NJET, climb flight level 230.
5: Expect NJET, climb level 230. They're getting Alpha, runway 395.
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3: Hello again from Runner 5 Alpha Tango, when you get a chance for the latest weather report for Knock.
0: Runner 5 Alpha Tango Tower, wind is 340 degrees, 10 knots. 26 for departure, temperatures plus 12 degrees, QNH 1017.
3: Thank you, 26 for departure, QNH 1017, Runner 5 Alpha Tango.

0: Runway 511 Whiskey, established on localizer runway 26.
1: Runway 521 Whiskey, descend 3,000 feet, cleared ILS Zulu 26, report 5 miles.
0: Descend 3,000 feet, cleared ILS, approach runway 26, will report 5 miles, runway 521 Whiskey.

0: 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Climb to flight level 230 to NJ.
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0: 19 above climate flight level 1 to Sierra heading 1930.
1: 69 kilo Fox identified. And what's your final vessel level?
0: We're having 240 at 69 kilo Fox.
1: 69 kilo Fox climb to flight level 240.
0: Climb level 240 on 69 kilo Fox.
1: 69 kilo Fox, turn right heading 200.
0: Flight heading 200.
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1: Alright, 5-2-1 Whiskey, surface wind 330 degrees 10 max 21 knots, runway 26, clear to land.
0: Clear to land, runway 26, 25-1 Whiskey.

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3: Tower level, Ryanair 93 Sierra Kilo, can I have some weather, please?
0: 93 Sierra Kilo, tower wind is 330 degrees, 10 knots, 26 for departure. Temperatures plus 13, QNH 1017.
3: That's all copy, thank you.

0: Runner 521, Whiskey behind company, traffic vacate Alpha, stand 2 Romeo with Maxler.
1: Behind the company's traffic, they hit Alpha and stand to Romeo, the Marshall, Rainer, 521.

0: Thanks, Control, go. Charlie Oscar Victor Mike.
1: Alpha, surface wind 330 degrees, 13 knots, runway 26, clear for takeoff.
2: 26, clear for takeoff, runway 1 off Alpha.
0: This runway 8862, Jersey 2 Torque. Currently by level 100.
3: Golf, Charlie Oscar Victor Romeo Squawk 2645.
0: That's good, 2645, Golf is ready.
3: Golf is Romeo, clear to enter Shannon Control airspace, flight level 100.
0: Hello, request a descent to 5,000 feet when we cross the boundary, please, double train.
3: Golf Victor Romeo, roger, copy the call you back. Romeo, do you want to descend now in uncontrolled airspace, or do you want to wait till the boundary comes?
0: I don't mind it. Fine either way. Go for the
3: Call Victor Romeo, I have no knowledge of traffic in London's FIR subject.
0: Hi, so I've got ADFB, so I can do the most traffic here, so I'll descend now. Go for the train.
3: Golf Victor Romeo, roger, clear to enter Shannon FIR on the descent 5,000 feet, QNH1017 hex Pascal.
0: Okay, 1017 here to enter descending 5,000
4: feet, Golf Victor. Good evening, Shannon, Twilight 2562, climbing flight level 160, directed air.
3: Twilight 25, Shannon, identified. Climb to flight level 300 to Adara.
4: Climb to flight level 300 to Adara, Twilight 2000.
3: Twilight 25. Twilight 25, confirm squawk.
4: Twilight 25, squawk 3605.
3: Twilight 25, roger, thank you again.
5: Hello, after 999 Zulu, squawk 2653 at 1900 feet. Routing back to course unit 1017.
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8: Inquiring 90 on the Aldrich departure, squawk 1440.
3: Final 1 Alpha, Alpha Shannon, I identified. Clear to Bolton, climb to flight level 230.
8: Clear to Bolton, climb level 230, runner 1 Alpha Alpha.
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0: Air 521 Whiskey from San to Romeo.
1: 496 Bravo Juliet Shannon identified. Turn left heading 100.
2: Left turn heading 100.
3: Yeah, I'll give him a shout.
0: Thank you very much.
1: 496 Bravo Juliet, climb to flight level 110.
2: Climb
1: 9 level 110. 69 Kilo Fox, pretty present heading.
3: Copy
2: 7742. That's Copy to Edinburgh, Dust Off 1, Alpha out of 08, fly level 90, squawk 7742, Ryanair 5 Alpha Tango.
3: Feedback, right?

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1: Affirmative,
2: we've got another flight for that, so we'll talk to you on the way back. 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
1: Flight level 270, Ryanair, thank you. Bravo, Juliet, ready, speed
0: for us, no speed at the moment.
1: Thank you, Philip.
0: Ryanair 1 Alpha, climb to flight level 270.
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1: Bamba Rhino 50 Kilo Kilo.
0: 69 Kilo Front, he's ascent to flight level 60, Shannon transition level.
1: He's ascent flight level 60.
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2: Hello, Shamrock 1 Golf Alpha is with you. We're just passing flight level 14 for 160. Shamrock 1 Golf, 1 Golf Alpha identified. Clear to get in, climb to flight level 260.
1: Flight level 260,
2: Shamrock 1
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0: down in low, please set out of 120 false. Departing cabin on the core of 3, Babel, blocking 3601, passing 4500 to flight level 100.
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1: Final 8th November, 10 and identified.

0: Good day, Rhino 1 Bravo Foxtrot, climbing flight level 190, passing flight level 167, city bound.
1: Rhino 1 Bravo Fox, Shannon identified, clear to Bamba, climbing flight level 240.
0: Take Bamba, climbing flight level 240, Rhino 1 Bravo Foxtrot.
2: Down via Elgux 1 Bravo, flight level 90, squawk 1405.
3: Clear to Birmingham off Elgox 1 Bravo departure, climb flight level 90, squawk 1405, right now 93 Sierra Kilo.
2: Be back right.
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2: Danico,
3: set item 120,
2: fast, climb to flight level 140.
3: Clear item 120, fast, climb to flight level 140.
2: Climb flight level 140, clear set item 120, fast.
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0: 7 good afternoon, Crosser Bravo, Descent 240 to Invest.
1: Crosser 8 Bravo, Shannon identified, Descent 5 200.

0: today has been the Alpha Foxtrot 050 Black 9 and we are about to take off.
1: 170 Alpha Shannon identified. Continue present heading. Climb flight level 130.
0: Continue present heading. Climb flight 130. Good night, Manas. Thanks. Give you hope.
1: Gemstone 18 kilo contact host 419.9.
0: 419.9, Gemstone 18. Thanks.
1: Gemstone 18 kilo, actually disregard. You can stay with me.
0: Okay, stay with you, Gemstone 18.
1: Gemstone 18 kilo, descend to flight level 100.
0: Flight level 100, Gemstone
1: 18 kilo. Crosshair 8 Bravo, continue descend to flight level 140.
2: Continue descend
1: to
2: flight level 140.
1: Gemstone 18 kilo, I'm going to give you this time. Contact Fork approach, food 119.9. Goodbye.
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1: Okay, classified level 230, get up 70 Alpha, final 7230.
0: Roger.
2: Could we have update wind and QNH?
3: Affirm, wind is 360 degrees, 12 knots, QNH 1017.
2: Yes, 1017, and copy wind, runner 5 Alpha, Tango, thank you.

0: This ship 409, Shannon identified. Clear to direct, descend to flight at late zero. Sir, 120 Fox, we have a few in 2 minutes. Runner 19 is Victor Yankee Shannon, identified. Actually, confirm this call.
1: 205, runner 19 again.
0: Runner 19, Victor Yankee, identified. Time to flight level 110.
1: Flight level 110, 19 again.
0: Crosshair 8, Bravo, continue to send to flight level 60, Shannon, transition level.
1: Is it 60, Shannon, transition level, crosshair 8?
0: KLM 70 Alpha, to continue towards, continue on the heading, climb to flight level 330.
1: Continue to climb flight level 320 on heading.
2: Runner 5 Alpha Tango, we are ready for departure for reach.
1: 330 for heading.
0: KLM 70 Alpha, Apron. Runner 19, Victor Yankee, turn left heading is 100.
1: Left heading 100, confirm again, runner 19, Yankee.
0: Runner 19, Victor Yankee, from turn left heading 100.
1: Heading 100, runner 19, Victor Yankee.
0: Descend to flight level 80, further descend at your own discretion, no known traffic to.
3: Level 80, I'm beyond the barrier,
0: don't discretion, please cut out on 10 Foster. Runner 19, Victor Yankee, continue climb flight level 230.
1: Continue cross on level 230, runner 19, Victor Yankee.
0: KLM 70 Alpha, support your heading to Shannon 134.630.
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3: 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Good day.
5: 119.075, have a good day, Diner 5 Alpha Tango.
3: Thank you.
5: Shannon, very good evening, Ryanair 5 Alpha Tango, passing 4100, climbing level 90, squawk 7742. Get to Rotterdam, climb level 270, Ryanair 5 Alpha Tango.

0: 919 Victor Yankee, climb flight level 290.
1: Climb flight level 290, Ryanair 19 Victor Yankee.
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0: 362, Shannon information, the QNH 1018 hexpascals. 362, and confirm your routing.
1: 362, 4 miles south of Trimble West, 1,183
0: feet down
1: to hotel just south of
0: Ballinard. That's copied, and confirm your estimate. That's copied. You can next report at the site.
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2: Engines does just Charlie, roger, and firm next to Mr. Shannon.
0: Okay, for Shannon is 1720.
2: 1720, copy. We're approaching the Shannon lobby and remain here, control. 362, thank you, and confirm closing flight time.
0: Aye,
2: sir. 362, flight time closed, time 1657.
0: Thank you. Got a sign of a report, Andrew.
2: Hold on.
0: Open the door, please.
2: Thank you.
0: Hello, Shannon 49 Delta, descending to my number 200 below at the border.
3: Shannon 49 Delta, Shannon identified.
0: Does he need the 200 below at the border?
3: Shamrock 49 Delta, you can make that request to Dublin 135.655, I don't, but maybe they do.
0: Hey, 135.655, I'll leave Shamrock 49 Delta. Hello, I'll be Ryanair 56, Juliet Yankee, Brazil, Ryanair 0, Bob, Bob,
3: Bob. Ryanair 56, Juliet Yankee, Shannon identified. Climb to flight level 230 to Bamba.
0: 230, Bob, Bob, Bob, Ryanair 56, Juliet Yankee.

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2: 562 Yankee, climb to flight level 270.
1: Climb 270, land, 32 Yankee.

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0: 9-3 Sierra Kilo, fully ready for departure.
1: Fire 9-3 Sierra Kilo, surface wind 330 degrees, 12 knots, runway 26, clear for takeoff.
0: Clear for takeoff, runway 26, right now, 9-3 Sierra Kilo.

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1: 119.075, Fire 93 Sierra Kilo. Ryanair 93 Sierra Kilo and Il Goose. 1 Bravo departure, passing 5A, climbing 90, squawking 1405. 3 speed, the direct Dixon and the climb file level 230, Ryanair 93 Sierra Kilo.

good day, Renee. 55 Bravo Yankee, passes at 190, climbing 200 inbound Hernan. Put the 5 at 300, direct Quasma. Thank you, Renee. 55 Bravo Yankee.

0: That's the Philadelphia. Thank you. You can change the quick abortion and one reminder for my bye bye. Good day, 77 Tango Golf. We're passing 1,900 feet and 5,000 feet one by time. We're at 77 Tango Golf. I don't see thank you again to fly. Direct to Tulsa, climb 5230, transfer speed. Next, I'll drive climb 5230, free speed, right at 77 Tango Golf. Runner 930, Kilo, continue to climb 5230.
1: Continue climb flight level 290, Ryanair 93 Sierra Kilo.
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0: Ground control right at 51 today, you do negative you. 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
1: hello, thank you. It's Frederick Tulsa, calling 27270.
0: Right,
1: 77 Tango Golf, continue to climb 2 level 330. Flight by level 330, right, 77 Tango Golf.

Hotel, good afternoon to you. Continue the climb to flight level 170 and say your squawk code, please. Hotel, thank you. Radar contact.

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1: 34.260, right now 9 3 Sierra Kilo.

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1: 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Flight level 90, squawk 5250.
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1: I did all the way off today, you're 11 Echo Bravo.
0: Just before you go, you can retract to Auslick and contact Dublin, 135655. Bye bye.
1: 135655.
0: This is Auslick.
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1: Runway 8-0 Kilo Papa, surface wind 330 degrees, 10 knots, runway 26, clear for takeoff.
0: This is clear for takeoff, Ryanair 8-0 Kilo Papa.

0: descending to the XL, Whiskey Delta 31, you can set level 2102 2 6.
1: Roger, Whiskey Delta Uniform, thank you, identified 2 5 7 0.
0: 7 1 7 0, pushing over Whiskey Delta.
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3: Two at 2000 feet, PNH 1016, at the NCO, route to Waterford. After 1-8, my information, QNH 1017, expect that unit
2: report to Dungan. QNH 1017, expect report to Dungan, also 1-8.
4: And good afternoon, Ryanair 80 Kilo Papa, passing 3,600 feet, climbing by level 90 on Elgux 1 Bravo. Continue climb 230 and Skok ident 5250, Ryanair 80 Kilo Papa. Tulsa, thank you, Ryanair 80 Kilo Papa.
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1: 1018, Sierra Victor, either altitude of 24,000 feet. Just route down the town, which is key clear of the comet launch, and we'll call you to a test like that.
0: Roger, remain clear of control district.
1: Command clear, Charles, control airspace, Sierra Victor.
0: Charlie Uniform Unit, contact Dublin 118.5.
1: Special information 118.5, I can do a Charlie Uniform Unit.

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0: the 180 mode. That's the 180 NEMA information.
1: That's
0: the 180 NEMA, just be advised, what is the close until 8?
1: After that, we're confident to work for 7 hours.

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0: The next report leaves the frequency at Ballyvary. 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
2: Suspicious cluster, Sean, can you take a look over? Can you see if that's where it is? Ryanair 919 Golf, identified on departure, direct to Dollar, climb to flight level 330, please.
3: Flight level 330, please, see that Dollar, Ryanair 919 Golf.

Continue descent, flight number 170,

0: today, Rhino 46 plus Romeo, central level 220, map out.
1: Rhino 46 plus Romeo, receive thank you, identified. Continue defense 25 level 100, clear Clover, smoke off arrival.
0: Level 100, arrival, Rhino 46 plus Romeo.
2: Do you want to meet me? 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
1: Right, 46, 46, 46, 46, 46, 46, 46, 46, 46, 46, 46, 46, 46, 46, 46, 46, 46, 46, 46, 46, 46, 46, 46, 46, 46, 46, 46, 46, 46, 46, 46, 46, 46, 46, 46, 46, 46, 46, 46, 46, 46, 46, 46, 46, 46, 46, 46, 46, 46, 46, 46, 46, 46, 46, 46, 46, 46, 46, 46, 46, 46, 46, 46, 46, 46, 46, 46, 46, 46, 46, 46, 46, 46, 46, 46, 46, 46, 46, 46, 46, 46, 46, 46, 46, 46, 46, 46, 46, 46, 46, 46, 46, 46, 46, 46, 46, 46, 46, 46, 46, 46, 46, 46, 46, 46, 46, 46, 46, 46, 46, 46, 46, 46, 46, 46, 46, 46, 46, 46, 46, 46, 46, 46, 46, 46,

0: 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Foxtrot on 10 Foxtrot.
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0: Foxtrot 10 Foxtrot, just to the eastern part of the Harbour, our mission is complete. And if it's possible to rally traffic, we'd like to request for 06 for arrival.
1: Foxtrot 10 Foxtrot, roger, standby. Just confirm you're reading back Shannon now.
0: Confirm back Shannon now, Foxtrot 10 Foxtrot.
1: And confirm the altitude.
0: 5,000 feet, Foxtrot 10 Foxtrot.
1: Peace.

0: good evening, gentlemen. 17 Charlie with passing flight number 5897 on traffic 2 Bamba.
1: Yes, 17 Charlie, let's see, thank you, identify. Strip Bamba, climb to part of a 170.
0: Climb flight number 170,

0: Climb 2 level 310 and drag 2 bomb back.
1: Bomb back, climb 2 310, right?

0: 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Echo India Golf Yankee Kilo.
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1: Golf Yankee Kilo. Connors is currently closed until time 1825. The class G until 1825.

0: Yankee Kilo. Echo New Golf, Yankee Kilo, Roger, that is copies. Just keep me up to date in situations for when they open. I will just advise that, yeah, you are nearby.
1: Excellent, I do that. Thank you. Echo New Golf.

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1: Quindy Golf Yankee Kilo, just coming up to zone boundary outbound now and on final for the
0: No bother at all, sir. End of detail 1807. Have a lovely evening.

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0: to India Delta Delta Charlie, send an information, do you read?
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0: Just a comment, sir, sir, on my backup frequency. Have you read this transmission?
1: Press 5.
0: That's great, sir. Thanks, Minnie.

0: 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Unless you think you identified directed to Suplex, climb to flight level 170.
1: Directed to Suplex, climb to flight level 170.

0: 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Rooting for his Aziz blocking 2621, Delta Echo India Lima.
1: Delta Echo, India Lima, Shannon information. Shannon June H is 1017 hectopascal. Report your estimate for Abbey 2, please.
0: June H 1017 and estimated time 1853 Zulu, Delta Echo India Lima.
1: Okay, that's copy, Jed. There is one item of traffic ahead of you, Echo India Delta Delta Charlie. You can advise me approaching Abbey Shrewd to close the plan or on the ground by landline, please.
0: We'll call a couple of stuff in Delta.

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1: 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Bye-bye now.
0: 9.9 after 1 Lima. 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
2: So India Delta Delta Charlie information. Delta Echo India India Lima standard information. Okay, sir. Tower have advised a small bird, fully intact, was found two-thirds of the way down the departing runway. Tower suspects either yourself or the traffic ahead of you. So on landing, if you can do a quick check.
1: Roger, we'll do that. Thank you. And I'll let Echo Charlie know.
2: Okay. I will try again here on frequency. Echo India Delta Delta Charlie, send an information, do you read?
3: Go ahead.
2: Okay, sir, if you copy, small impact bird found two-thirds of the way down the departing runway. Tower have advised they think it was one of you two going to Abbey Trail. You can check on landing.
3: What did you say you found on the runway?
2: Small impact bird.
3: Okay, copy that. I'll be sure to have a look. Thanks for the advice.
2: Now, bye-bye.

0: 723, contact Cork Approach 119, this 19, bye bye.
1: 6-4, take off. 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

0: information would they offer later to routing to Shannon for such a go and back forth?
1: After 999 Zulu, Shannon information, Shannon QNH is 1017 hectopascal, and advise me zone boundary inbound for transfer to the tower.
2: 1853
1: is happy, thanks.
2: Shannon, good evening, Ryanair 7812 November, 287210 inbound Golok.
3: Ryanair 7812 November, hope you think you identified and continue descent to flight level 80.
2: Descent flight level 80, Ryanair 7812 November.

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1: Bravo, clear, touch and go, 2-6, wind is 340 degrees, 10 knots.
0: Clear, touch and go for 2-6, Echo Oscar Bravo.
2: Thank you, identified. Right, 160 Zulu, continue descent. Question, I'll call you back. Right, 160 Zulu, continue descent to flight level 140. Right, 160 Zulu, continue descent to flight level 140.
3: Level 140.

0: Shannon. Good evening, Jameson 48 Delta, flight level 140, clear to descend to flight level 100 when ready, and we're direct Delta Lima 108.
1: Jameson 48 Delta, Shannon Control, identified. How do you read this transmission?
0: Yeah, read you 5, Jameson 48 Delta.
1: Thanks, William, sir, and descend flight level 100. Advise me when you want to go lower. It will be north of Elbob due to Scottish traffic.
0: Okay, descend flight level 100. We'll let you know when we need lower north of Elbob due to traffic jams on 48 left. Thank you.

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0: Niner 70 Golf November, contact Shaman Approach 114, bye bye. It is 121.4.
1: 121.4, and it's
0: 78.4, bye bye. Bye there. Ryan 1300, continue descent to flight level 100.
1: Level 100, Ryan 1300.
2: Stone 38 Juliet Lima, contact Dublin please 135.655. Good day.
3: 135.655, Stone 38,
4: Juliet Lima, see you now.
3: 426
0: for low go around.
3: Echo, Oscar Bravo clear for the low go around 26 at a right turn out
2: of Sligo. North of Elbow, descent is level 80.
5: Once we're north of Elbow, descent flight level 80 confirmed out from Friday.
2: That is 8 times, clear flight level 80.
5: Clear flight level 80, and just for your information, we're reading you about 3 now, Jameson 4-8-0.
2: Ironically, I've called the first on the backup frequency, this is the actual frequency now.
5: Okay, thanks.
2: Have you got 2-8 comms with Donegal on 129 or 805?
5: We should at this stage, we can check Jameson 4-8-0. Okay, thank you very much, Jameson 4-8-0. You too.

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1: Echo India Delta Delta Charlie, information.
0: About 20 miles from Long Tampa Zoo, I'm two-way with the airfield of Mexico.
1: Echo India Delta Delta Charlie, flight time shows time 1833.
0: 1833, and I'll have a look for the birds when I land.
1: Hopefully it wasn't too.
0: Hope so. Thanks for your help, Delta Charlie.
1: Have a good evening. Bye now.

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1: Oscar Bravo, copy, report zone boundary.
0: Report zone boundary, Echo Oscar Bravo.

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2: 1600 Zulu, contact tower, gonna continue hex 4, expect ILS Zulu runway 26, descend flight level 80 and report 30, contact DMA.
1: Runway 26, descend flight level 80, we'll co-runner 1600.

0: Victor 00, the weather in the field, if you'd like to copy.
1: Yes, please.
0: Roger, wind is 340 degrees 7 knots, visibility 10 kilometres, cloud is broken 2,500 feet, broken again 3,500 feet, temperatures plus 10, dew point plus 4, QNH is 1017.
1: Okay, that's all copied with a QNH of 1017, thank you, 1600.

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1: 31. Alright, 160 Zulu, descend 5,000 feet, QNH 1017, report localizer established.
0: Setting altitude 5,000 feet, QNH 1017, more clear, runway 160 Zulu.
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1: Runway 1600, descend 3000 feet, clear line of Zulu 26, report 5 DME.
0: Clear to altitude 3000 feet, and for the ILS, we'll go runway 1600.

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1: Rescue 5, thank you. Runway 1600, Fama.
2: Runway 1600, surface wind 340 degrees, 10 knots, runway 26, clear to land.
1: 26, clear to land, runway 1600.
3: 271,

0: information just 10 miles to the southeast of Abbeysville, 2,800 feet, change frequency to Abbeysville. I would like to request closing of flight plan Delta Echo India India Lima.
1: Delta Echo India India Lima flight plan closed at time 1845, Shannon Airdrome QNH 1017 hectopascals.
0: Flight plan closed at 1918 and QNH 1018 hectopascals, passengers Delta Echo India India Lima.
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3: 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Just for your information, the left hand pappies, the second one, seems to be a little bit dimmer than all the rest.
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0: Tango Runner 870 Tango, requesting latest weather.
1: 870 Tango Tower, wind is 340 degrees, 10 knots. You have the choice of runway for departure. Temperatures plus 10 degrees, QNH 1017.
0: Okay, that's copied. QNH 1017. Request runway 08 for departure, runner 870 Tango.
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1: Ryanair 4, X-ray, Whiskey Shannon, good day, radar contact, clear for Bamberg, climb to flight level 270, unrestricted.
0: Clear for Bamberg, climb to level 270, unrestricted, Ryanair 4, X-ray, Whiskey.
1: Shamrock 109, Shannon, good day, radar contact, clear to Limerick, climb to flight level 280.
0: That's flight level 280.

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0: Blue Max 907, Shannon, I continue to send to flight level 160.
1: 670, 160, Max.

0: 7 at 7 Hotel Goldberg, wind level 90 on the Civic 1 of Everest.
1: Ryanair 7 Hotel Golf, Gemini Bidet, radar contact. Here to Tulsa, time to flight level 240.
0: Tulsa, flight level 240, Ryanair 7 Hotel Golf.
1: 2 MAX 907, channel next here to Atlam, continue descent to flight level 100.
2: Good, Atlam, 20, level 107, 100.

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0: Ryanair 81 Yankee Quebec, coming to their radar contact here to Bamba, climb to flight level 310.
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0: 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Swiss 2961, Shannon, good day. Radar contact here for Liffey, climb to flight level 230.
1: 230, on the flight level, I'm direct to Liffey, 2961.
0: Okay, correction, Swiss Air 2961, Shannon, radar contact here to Liffey, climb to flight level 230.
1: Flight level 230, direct to Liffey, Swiss Air 2961.

0: UPS 249, contact level 80 for level 90.
1: UPS 249, China Niagara Day, radar contact with Oscar, climb to flight level 170.
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1: Shamrock 139, Roshanna, now good day, radar contact.
2: Good evening, runner 870 Tango, 737-8200, with the latest weather, ready for clearance, Luton.
3: Runway 870 Tango, clear climate Luton, runway 08 Tough, Bubba Alpha, flight level 90, squawk 4220.
2: Switch Luton, 08 Tough, Bubba Alpha, climb initially, flight level 90, squawk 4220, runner 870 Tango.
3: Read back correct.
1: Shamrock 139, Roshanna, next year to Denham.
0: Okay, 16, Denham, Shamrock 139.
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0: Yes, 249 at contact. Of them, 135.655. Bye-bye. Number 3, Yankee Romeo, descend to flight level 80. Airforce 1325, standing control, identify route to Bambas, climb to flight level 240.
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1: 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Continue with Cork, first 119 decimal 9. Have a lovely evening.
0: 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Thank you.

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1: Roger, Bravo, copy, clear to enter, Connect Control Zone, VFR, QNH 1017, report zone boundary inbound.
0: Clear into the zone and report zone boundary inbound, Echo, India, Alpha Oscar Bravo.

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1: Bravo, copy, report approaching Charlestown.
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2: Good morning, Jack, for you from Fox.

Yeah, one Tango Quebec, Sherman Control identified. This is 2 Bamba climb to flight level 330. Tumac 585, Sherman Control. Tumac 585, Sherman Control, good day, you are identified.

0: Mark 7, Lima Papa, Shining Control. Good day, you are identified. Climb to flight level 270, direct to Everett.
1: Connor, can we request circuits?
2: If I'm, that is no problem. Traffic should depart off 08, so if you make the first one a short approach onto 26.
1: Short approach onto 26 for circuit Echo India Fosco Bravo.
3: And Tower the Oscar Bravo.
2: Good.
3: I can hold in the exercise area, this one with the hold with him, if that's okay with you, for 5-10 minutes.
2: Sorry, just the start of that was broken, can you say again?
3: I can use the train area with some hold work for about 10 minutes.
2: Yeah, that's fine, you can report ready for rejoin.
3: And we'll call it ready for rejoin, Oscar Bravo.

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1: Tango surface wind at 330 degrees, 6 knots, runway 08, clear for takeoff.

51 Tango Sound Control, good day. And Shannon Hugh Hinks is actually 1018 hectopascals. And your estimate for Waterford? And your estimate? 51 Tango, sorry, I stepped on you there. When you're ready, your estimate for Waterford. Welcome.

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1: 19075, thanks for watching, stay nice and forward, we appreciate that. 870 Tango, good evening. Shannon, good evening, runout 870 Tango, 3800 for flight level 90, squawking 4220, I don't know.
2: Ryanair 870 Tango, sending control, good day, identified. Climb to flight level 240 and you are cleared direct to Bochum.
1: 240, direct to Bochum, Ryanair 870 Tango.

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0: Oscar Bravo, Class G, space now, and information available 127.5, over there.
1: That's copied information 127.5, and we're routing back to the field for a few circles now.
2: November, sending control. Oscar and 210, copied, is that final for crew?

Coast Niner, November, November, descend to flight level 170. French Coast Niner, November, November, continue with Dublin, please. 135.655. Bye-bye.

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Dial 024 Shannon, standby for radar contact.

Blue Max 908, Channel America Bay, radar contact, and climb to flight level 230. LL 024, Shannon radar contact, here's the Jackson.

0: control, India 144, heavy flight level 310.
1: Air India 144, Shannon confirms spoke.
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0: control of this unit is on a 222 heavy flight level 240.
1: Everett 232, Shannon confirms 4.
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1: Emirates 232, Shannon will advise the level, standby for radar contact.
0: Standby,
1: Air India 144, Shannon radar contact, here's a Dexon.
2: One Derek
1: Dexon, Air India 144. Air India 144, Shannon affirms, here's a Dexon.
2: Direct to Dexon and request flight level 330
1: spot. 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
1: Ryanair 220 Sierra Mike, trying to get there, radar contact.
0: And for me, this is after 51 Tango, 2021-7, squad 2641. Terminus for a full stop to car, strong Watford.
1: After 51 Tango, Shannon, Shannon Junction, H1018, hectopascals.
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1: Ethiopian 501, Shannon, score 5201, confirm flight level.
0: Ethiopian 501, squawk 5201, flight level 360.
1: Standby for radar contact.

0: Shamrock 388, Shannon, clear to inject. Continue flying to flight level 290.
1: Clear to flight level 290, definitely.
0: Qatari 8140, Shannon radar, contact here to Dexon.
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0: Silence, good evening, Alpine 4 at Golf. Caution, number 240 inbound, Baker.
1: Alpine 48 Echo Golf, Shannon, good day, radar contact, and here's to Baker, climb to flight level 250.
0: Baker, climb to flight level 250, Alpine 48 Echo Golf.
1: And what's your final request for level?
0: Request flight level 390, Alpine 48 Echo Golf.
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0: Okay.

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1: Copy, flight level 390, Alpine flight Echo Golf.

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1: 2 and 12, 4 0. 9 7 4, Mr. Shannon, good evening, identified. For India 116, Shannon, identified, clear direct to deck then, standby for level change.
0: Direct deck then, standing by for level change, India 116.

0: start out on 1-1. 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
1: 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Good evening. 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
1: 1018, Texas Pascal, Region 5 now, Coast Guard Island 117. We have 5 on board and we're going to be operating low level with the vessel for the next hour.
0: Coast Guard 117, that's copy, no known traffic to effect.
1: That's all copy. We call you back when climbing back again from low level, Coast Guard.
0: Sounds good, thank you. Air India 116, Shannon climbs at level 320.
2: Plan for level 330, Air India 116, thank you.

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1: Qatar 8140, send identified.
2: Good
1: evening, Ryanair 26 Uniform Lima, passing 4000 or level 4 climb, standing level 9-0, Sigma 1 November. Ryanair 26 Uniform Lima, Shannon, good evening, identified, climb
2: flag level 270. Climb flag level 270, Ryanair 26 Uniform Lima.
1: Climb flight level 270 or Ryanair 26 Uniform Lima 8 firm, third level flight level 270.

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1: 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Question number 370 runway 7-4 Whiskey, Whiskey.
0: Roger, standby one. Climber 7-4, Whiskey, Whiskey, Shannon, climb flight level 370.
1: Climber 370, Shannon, 7-4, Whiskey, Whiskey.

0: And a good evening, Ryanair 1520, Zulu, climbing flight level 190, passing 135, direct to Tepa.
1: Ryanair 1500, Shannon, good evening, identified climb flight level 290.
0: Climb flight level 290, Ryanair 1520.

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0: Shannon from Ryanair 317 for Lima. Will 270 be our cruise lift?
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0: Ah, that's fine. Okay, 270. Thank you.

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1: Air India 116, low again, identify, thank you.
0: Yeah, 116.

0: center, reach 041, flight level 350.
1: Reach 041, Shannon. Good evening, confirm squawk.
0: Reach 041, 0524.
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0: Zero four one, clear Tickle to Cougar.

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0: Kedem Alman 31, Pascal 2,
1: 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Kedem 1131, Shannon, identify respect Delta 1 Golf arrival, landing runway 34, descend to flight level 100. Kedem 1131, repair now to Aslan.
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0: 56 uniform in the contact start, echelon 33.050, goodbye.
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1: 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Confirm your squawk, please.
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1: KLM 1131, contact Cork approach, 119 or just 19er, good evening.

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1: 3703, channel control, confirm squawk.
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0: 262. FedEx 5184, Sean, radar contact, heard from Summit to Absol. FedEx 5184, broken, just say again, confirmed, heard from Summit to Absol. FedEx 5184, A-frame.

0: 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Up 887 on Hopkins level 270, descending level 180, reading to Summit.
1: Tarmac 887, Shannon, good evening. Identified descent to level 110, expect Silver Swan Golf, landing runway 34.
0: Descent to level 110, Subic 1, South right book, runway 34, Tarmac 887.
2: Tarmac 887, Shannon, good evening. Shannon, Mike, pass 310, clear 220, with direct one.
1: Tarmac 7, Lima, Mike, Shannon, good evening. Identified descent to level 200.
2: Descent 200, Shannon, 7, Lima, Mike.

0: Circus 41 Juliet, sounds at 8 radar contact. Clear from Let Us Know to Spokane. Circus 41 Juliet, clear from Let Us Know to Spokane. 41 Juliet, A firm, passing Let Us Know, reason normal speed. Shannon 887, Shannon, descent to flight level 100, contact course approach 119.19, bye bye.
1: Descent from 100, park approach 119.19,
2: Shannon 887, pass 316 for T302,
0: Shannon 497, good evening, advanced flight descent to flight level 170.

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1: Roger,
0: 3703 Shan, clear to Donis. Okay, now to Donis.

Charlie Flight Victor, good evening, identify descent to flight level 200.

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0: Affirm. Bye-bye.

0: 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Backup is VHF 3212.4.175.
1: Affirm.
0: VHF is the primary 34901, but I believe there may have been some issues with an aircraft test of your position trying to use it, so therefore the backup is available.
1: Got it. 3491, VHF, 1241.75.
0: Okay, thanks, Michael.

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0: Quark 2206, this is 986.
1: This is 986, Sean, radar contact here from Zenner to Morag.
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1: But I'm good evening right now, 1 Echo Bravo, Salut Hotel 190, negative Papa.
0: 1 Echo Bravo, Sean, good evening, identified, climb on restricted to flight level 2900, confirm passing flight level.
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1: Shannon Control, hello, Turkish 4, heavy, maintain flight level 330.
0: Turkish 4, Shannon, thank you, squawk 1162.
1: Squawk 1162, Turkish 4, heavy.

Morristown, radar contact, here's some more X. Circus Morristown, just confirmed, clear to Morag.

0: Condor 34 Heavy, Juliet, flight level 350.
1: Service 4 Shine, roger, climb flight level 350.
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1: Hello. Yeah, we're talking to you, Waterford here on Bank 2, and we'll leave the figures.
0: Super, thank you. Bye-bye.
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0: November, good evening, postman 357, flight level 260 to Piccadilly.
1: Postman 357, channel low, ready to contact.

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0: Roger 34 heavy, maintaining climb road 350.
1: 34, thank you, ready to come.
0: 34. On Shannon, good night, you could turn 986, flight level 390.
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0: 986.
1: Shannon, be 33, Shannon, descend to flight level 110.
2: Descend flight level 110, 833.

0: 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San Fernando 80 755.
1: Flight
0: 93 Bravo, November Shannon, identified, confirmed passing flight level.
1: Passing level 316 now, Ryanair.
0: Check, thank you, stand by for lower. Expect the Archer 1 Golf arrival, landing runway 34, and the speed on conversion 260 knots, 0 or less.
1: 260 knots or less on
0: landing,
1: and Archer 1 Golf 34, Ryanair, 93 Bravo.
0: Very good evening, DG 1-8 Hotel Whiskey, Flight Level 3, 7-0-2, Beverage. DG 1-8 Hotel Whiskey, Shannon identified, descent level 2-5-0.
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0: Lieutenant, good evening. Shivering in there and air, flight deck to with you, descending level 220, flight to Bullet.
1: Honorary Yankee, Southshore, good evening, identify descend to level 200.
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0: I don't know, yeah, QSL, okay, I understand whoever Dublin has advised me to go there, so search Avon, Alpha Romeo, Victor, Oscar, Kilo.
1: Power, 5 Avon, and yeah, today we die safe.
0: Thank you.

0: running on that Gatel. You may be aware, but Dublin just changed to 2-8 last.
1: Copy, I'll make changes over at 2-8 last. Thank you very much, Alan. And I guess you're
0: back. And on Gatel, from 4-3 now to Dublin, 135, Dublin 6.56.
1: 6.5, 6.5, 6.5, 6.5, 6.5, 6.5, 6.5, 6.5, 6.5, 6.5, 6.5, 6.5, 6.5, 6.5, 6.5, 6.5, 6.5, 6.5, 6.5, 6.5, 6.5, 6.5, 6.5, 6.5, 6.5, 6.5, 6.5, 6.5, 6.5, 6.5, 6.5, 6.5, 6.5, 6.5, 6.5, 6.5, 6.5, 6.5, 6.5, 6.5, 6.5, 6.5, 6.5, 6.5, 6.5, 6.5, 6.5, 6.5, 6.5, 6.5, 6.5, 6.5, 6.5, 6.5, 6.5, 6.5, 6.5, 6.5, 6.5, 6.5, 6.5, 6.5, 6.5, 6.5, 6.5, 6.5, 6.5, 6.5, 6.5, 6.5, 6.5, 6.5, 6.5, 6.5, 6.5, 6.5,

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1: 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Confirm flight level and squawk.
0: 988, heading 7370, request 1171, approach
1: 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Defer 988, Tom, radar contact, third from Vet.

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1: Trying to fly Foxtrot China, good evening. I down to flight expect Solus 1 Golf arrival, landing runway 34, descent flight level 110.
0: Descent flight level 110 right now, flight level.

0: good evening, Turkish 84 uniform, heavy scan code 116 on flight level 370.
1: Turkish 84 uniform, Shannon, good evening, radar contact here from Resno to Dex.
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1: VA6 Whiskey Romeo, when ready, descend the flight level 250.
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0: 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Standard speed of cruising.
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0: 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Thank you.

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1: Short 991, down low, identified, climb flight level 170.
2: Control,
1: did you
2: bring
1: 60, 81,
2: heavy, flight level 340.
1: 960, 81, shot on radar contact, 96, go goal.
2: Correct, go goal, 960, 81.

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1: Yeah, I'll be at flight 170, 7-7-1.

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0: Crystal climb flight level 390.
1: Allow 028 channel approved, climb flight level 390.
0: Crystal climb now, flight level 390, allow 028.

7-6 Tango, report speed to Dublin, 135.165. 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

Mike Yankee, understood. 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
1: Ryanair 87 Charlie Golf, coming, good evening, identified, descend to flight level 100.
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1: Squawk 1176,
0: Air India 188, Shannon, identified, cleared from Nevin to Leslie.
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0: Okay, it's 134.260. 188 on the tip, thank you. You cleared now to Livad.
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1: Descend to level 310, Shannon 6081.
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1: HF 3491, 608.

0: line up on the right hand side of the hole. We keep up for the Indy 75, level 220 for that speed. 29 inch field right there, please.
1: Minor 50, Whiskey Mike Shannon identified.
0: Shannon, good evening, Ranger 2, Mike November, flight level 350, descending 240, afternoon, speed 2.6 units.
1: Minor 2, Mike November, Shannon identified. Ryanair 14 Golf Romeo, contact Dublin 135.655, bye-bye.
0: 135.655, thank you, Dubar, one problem.
1: Ryanair 50, Whiskey Mike, descend to flight level 200.
2: Shannon, 5-0, Whiskey Mike, descend to flight level 200.
1: Yeah, I believe it is. Shannon 584 November, identified, thank you.
2: Sorry, it's an awful call time.
1: Taxi, Mark.

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0: EC45 November Delta Shannon, descend now flight level 330, please, to traffic.
1: Descend now flight level 330, roger, EC45 November Delta.

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1: Descend to flight level 200, Ryanair 2, Mike November.
0: Ryanair 50, Whiskey Mike, contact Dublin, 135.655, bye-bye.
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0: 925 November. Can you report your speed to them?

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0: Lieutenant, good evening. Connex 1 Hotel Lima, flight level 380, inbound Grotes.
1: Connex 1 Hotel Lima, Sean, hello, radar contact. Could you increase the muscle from 7-8 or better?
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0: 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Any restriction at altitude then?
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0: South 202. South 202, negative. The clearance is Resno, and then Dexton.
1: 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Resno and then
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0: 7 center, Delta 240, flight level 350.
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0: Delta 240, squawk 2201.